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1: Tonight's weather forecast calling for a 30% chance of showers and thunderstorms with mostly cloudy skies, low around 73 with westerly winds around 6 miles per hour becoming calm. The chance of showers for tomorrow is going to be at 60%, partly sunny skies, high near 93 with heat index values as high as 102, light southwesterly winds increasing to 5 to 10 miles per hour in the morning and could gust as high as 18 miles per hour. So low overnight 73 with a 30% chance of showers, and coming up for tomorrow, 60% chance of rain and the high 93, heat index values 102. And that's a look at your Bass Capital Radio weather for this evening.
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1: Tonight's weather forecast calling for a 30% chance of showers and thunderstorms with mostly cloudy skies, low around 73 with westerly winds around 6 miles per hour becoming calm. The chance of showers for tomorrow is going to be at 60%, partly sunny skies, high near 93 with heat index values as high as 102, light southwesterly winds increasing to 5 to 10 miles per hour in the morning and could gust as high as 18 miles per hour. So low overnight 73 with a 30% chance of showers, and coming up for tomorrow, 60% chance of rain, and the high 93, heat index values 102. And that's a look at your Bass Capital radio weather for this evening.

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1: Tonight's weather forecast calling for a 30% chance of showers and thunderstorms with mostly cloudy skies, low around 73 with westerly winds around 6 miles per hour becoming calm. The chance of showers for tomorrow is going to be at 60%, partly sunny skies, high near 93 with heat index values as high as 102, light southwesterly winds increasing to 5 to 10 miles per hour in the morning and could gust as high as 18 miles per hour. So low overnight 73 with a 30% chance of showers, and coming up for tomorrow, 60% chance of rain, and the high 93, heat index values 102. And that's a look at your Bass Capital Radio weather for this evening.

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0: This weather report is being brought to you by Brenda Bridges, the Putnam County Tax Collector, and the Tax Collector's Office. Tonight's weather forecast calling for a 30% chance of showers and thunderstorms with mostly cloudy skies, low around 73 with westerly winds around 6 miles per hour becoming calm. The chance of showers for tomorrow is going to be at 60%, partly sunny skies, high near 93 with heat index values as high as 102, light southwesterly winds increasing to 5 to 10 miles per hour in the morning and could gust as high as 18 miles per hour. So low overnight 73 with a 30% chance of showers, and coming up for tomorrow, 60% chance of rain, and the high 93, heat index values 102. And that's a look at your Bass Capital Radio weather for this evening.
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2: Tonight's weather forecast calling for a 30% chance of showers and thunderstorms with mostly cloudy skies, low around 73 with westerly winds around 6 miles per hour becoming calm. The chance of showers for tomorrow is going to be at 60%, partly sunny skies, high near 93 with heat index values as high as 102, light southwesterly winds increasing to 5 to 10 miles per hour in the morning and could gust as high as 18 miles per hour. So low overnight 73 with a 30% chance of showers, and coming up for tomorrow, 60% chance of rain and the high 93, heat index values 102. And that's a look at your Bass Capital Radio weather for this evening.

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0: This weather report is being brought to you by Brenda Bridges, the Putnam County Tax Collector, and the Tax Collector's Office. Tonight's weather forecast calling for a 30% chance of showers and thunderstorms with mostly cloudy skies, low around 73 with westerly winds around 6 miles per hour becoming calm. The chance of showers for tomorrow is going to be at 60%, partly sunny skies, high near 93 with heat index values as high as 102, light southwesterly winds increasing to 5 to 10 miles per hour in the morning and could gust as high as 18 miles per hour. So low overnight 73 with a 30% chance of showers, and coming up for tomorrow, 60% chance of rain and the high 93, heat index values 102. And that's a look at your Bass Capital Radio weather for this evening.
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Some say love, it is a river, and that it drowns the tender reed. 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
1: Our overnight weather forecast calling for mostly cloudy skies overnight, a low of 73, and westerly winds at 6 miles per hour becoming calm. Today, partly sunny, high near 93, heat index values as high as 102, light southwesterly winds increasing to 5 to 10 miles per hour in the morning and could gust as high as 18 miles per hour. Chance of rain for today at 60%. So overnight low 73, today's high 93, heat index values 102 with gusty winds and a 60% chance of showers. And that's a look at your Bass Capital Radio overnight weather.

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1: Turn it up some. All right, boys. This is her favorite song, you know that, right? So we play it good and loud. She might get up and dance again. Oh, she put her beard down. Here she comes. Left, left, left, right, left.

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1: Our overnight weather forecast calling for mostly cloudy skies overnight, a low of 73, and westerly winds at 6 miles per hour becoming calm. Today, partly sunny, high near 93, heat index values as high as 102, light southwesterly winds increasing to 5 to 10 miles per hour in the morning, and could gust as high as 18 miles per hour. Chance of rain for today at 60%. So overnight low 73, today's high 93, heat index values 102. With gusty winds and a 60% chance of showers. And that's a look at your Bass Capital Radio overnight weather.

Hi, this is Jimmy Simons from St. John's River Pickleball Group. I'm reminding you to come play pickleball. We would love for you to come play with us. 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

0: Son, now y'all buckle up and have her back by 10, let's say about 9:30. Drive safe.
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Stroker Ace was born to race. He had a mean streak 2 feet wide. A son of a gun with a taste for fun and more than his share of pride. Take a dirt road curve with the devil's nerve, make a car dance across the mud. And haul and shine was his regular line till the track got in his blood. He was a real hot shot and he bragged a lot, but man, that fool could drive. Cause he loved the feel of the steering wheel and the girls with the bedroom eyes. And in a racing tide or a barroom fight, old Stroker stole the show. A backstretch blazer, a real hellraiser, and a racetrack Romeo.

bandit stroker, cause a bandit's on your tail. 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Cause they'll push you around, they'll knock you down, they'll shove you up against the wall. 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You could push that car just a little too far any Sunday afternoon. 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But old Stroker Ace was born to race, and it's worth all the trying. Just to drink champagne in the victory lane and to hear that concrete whine.

0: 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He'll think he's 10 feet tall, run like he's bulletproof and total a car too.
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Happy birthday. I've decided not to give you a present this year. In fact, I think it's about time I took some things away. I'd like to take away the suspicion that I know clouds your world at times by giving you some faith to hold on to, honey, whenever your hand is not in mine.

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1: Our overnight weather forecast calling for mostly cloudy skies overnight, a low of 73, and westerly winds at 6 miles per hour becoming calm. Today, partly sunny, high near 93, heat index values as high as 102, light southwesterly winds increasing to 5 to 10 miles per hour in the morning and could gust as high as 18 miles per hour. Chance of rain for today at 60%. So overnight low 73, today's high 93, heat index values 102. With gusty winds and a 60% chance of showers. And that's a look at your Bass Capital Radio overnight weather.
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2: Our overnight weather forecast calling for mostly cloudy skies overnight, a low of 73, and westerly winds at 6 miles per hour becoming calm. Today, partly sunny, high near 93, heat index values as high as 102, light southwesterly winds increasing to 5 to 10 miles per hour in the morning, and could gust as high as 18 miles per hour. Chance of rain for today at 60%. So overnight low 73, today's high 93, heat index values 102. With gusty winds and a 60% chance of showers. And that's a look at your Bass Capital Radio overnight weather.

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shake her head and swing her hips. How many more have kissed her lips? Rosanna, you're not acting.

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1: Our overnight weather forecast calling for mostly cloudy skies overnight, a low of 73, and westerly winds at 6 miles per hour becoming calm. Today, partly sunny, high near 93, heat index values as high as 102, light southwesterly winds increasing to 5 to 10 miles per hour in the morning, and could gust as high as 18 miles per hour. Chance of rain for today at 60%. So overnight low 73, today's high 93, heat index values 102. With gusty winds and a 60% chance of showers. And that's a look at your Bass Capital Radio overnight weather.

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1: Kick the dust up.

0: In ag news from the Southeast AgNet, Florida citrus growers are wrapping up the 2025-26 season with some encouraging news from USDA. The agency's final citrus crop utilization report released last Friday shows production increase across every major citrus category compared to the previous season. According to USDA, Florida produced 12.92 million boxes of oranges, up 5% from last year. Grapefruit production increased to 1.35 million boxes, while tangerines and mandarins posted the largest gain, climbing 15% to 460,000 boxes. Florida Department of Citrus Executive Director Shannon Shepp called the report a remarkable exclamation point for another challenging season, noting growers overcame winter freezes that caused fruit loss while continuing to invest in rebuilding the industry. The utilization report marks the final USDA accounting of the 2025-26 crop, as growers now turn their attention to the upcoming production season.
1: Some people are all talk, but conservative farmer Wilton Simpson gets the job done. That's why 61 Florida sheriffs, 24 former Cattlemen Association presidents, and Governor Ron DeSantis all agree. We need Republican Wilton Simpson for Commissioner of Agriculture. They endorse him because Wilton's done the job before. Safeguarding our food supply? He got it done. Conservative Wilton Simpson banned hostile nations, including China, from buying Florida farmland. Standing with our farmers and against overdevelopment? He got it done. Conservative Wilton Simpson increased farmland preservation by 243%. Expanding Florida's wildlife corridors? He got it done. Conservative Wilton Simpson created the Florida Wildlife Corridor Program and conserved 18 million acres of Florida land, including thousands of acres of working farmland. Wilton Simpson is a conservative workhorse who gets the job done. A proven conservative farmer endorsed by Ron DeSantis. Wilton Simpson for Commissioner of Agriculture. Paid for by Wilton Simpson, Republican for Florida Commissioner of Agriculture.
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1: Our overnight weather forecast calling for mostly cloudy skies overnight, a low of 73, and westerly winds at 6 miles per hour becoming calm. Today, partly sunny, high near 93, heat index values as high as 102, light southwesterly winds increasing to 5 to 10 miles per hour in the morning, and could gust as high as 18 miles per hour. Chance of rain for today at 60%. So overnight low 73, today's high 93, heat index values 102. With gusty winds and a 60% chance of showers. And that's a look at your Bass Capital Radio overnight weather.

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0: In livestock news from Southeast AgNet, droughts have affected several parts of the country, causing decreases in pasture and rangeland conditions. USDA meteorologist Brad Rippey discusses updates on pasture conditions.
1: We did see a one-point increase in the very poor ratings for pastures nationally, now 36%, up from 35% a week ago. The good to excellent rating dropping a point from 34% last week to 33% good to excellent nationally this week. The Midwest, 60% good to excellent or greater in every Midwestern state except Nebraska and the Dakotas. We've even seen enough improvement in the South, previous drought-affected areas, that we've seen pastures now rated greater than 60% good to excellent in states like Kentucky, Louisiana, and Alabama.
0: For more information, visit southeastagnet.com.
2: Some people are all talk, but conservative farmer Wilton Simpson gets the job done. That's why 61 Florida sheriffs, 24 former Cattlemen Association presidents, and Governor Ron DeSantis all agree. We need Republican Wilton Simpson for Commissioner of Agriculture. They endorse him because Wilton's done the job before. Safeguarding our food supply? He got it done. Conservative Wilton Simpson banned hostile nations, including China, from buying Florida farmland. Standing with our farmers and against overdevelopment, he got it done. Conservative Wilton Simpson increased farmland preservation by 243%. Expanding Florida's wildlife corridors, he got it done. Conservative Wilton Simpson created the Florida Wildlife Corridor Program and conserved 18 million acres of Florida land, including thousands of acres of working farmland. Wilton Simpson is a conservative workhorse who gets the job done. A proven conservative farmer endorsed by Ron DeSantis. Wilton Simpson for Commissioner of Agriculture. Paid for by Wilton Simpson, Republican for Florida Commissioner of Agriculture.
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4: 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The Interlochen Fire Department will have breakfast on the first Saturday of each month at 217 Kennedy Street in Interlochen. 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

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Talk about a trap, she's the fastest train on the line. 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

0: In specialty crop news on the Southeast AgNet, I'm Clint Thompson. The final federal citrus crop forecast of the 2025-26 citrus season projects increased production for Florida citrus varieties compared to the April forecast. The final orange forecast is 12.92 million boxes for Florida, up 6% from April's 12.2 million boxes. The orange forecast consists of 4.77 million boxes of non-Valencia oranges and 8.15 million boxes of Valencias. Florida grapefruit production is forecast at 1.35 million boxes, up 8% from the 1.25 million boxes forecasted in April. The forecast for Florida lemons is unchanged at 900,000 boxes. Florida tangerines and tangelos are forecast up 2%. For more information, see citrusindustry.net.
1: Some people are all talk, but conservative farmer Wilton Simpson gets the job done. That's why 61 Florida sheriffs, 24 former Cattlemen Association presidents, and Governor Ron DeSantis all agree. We need Republican Wilton Simpson for Commissioner of Agriculture. They endorse him because Wilton's done the job before. Safeguarding our food supply? He got it done. Conservative Wilton Simpson banned hostile nations, including China, from buying Florida farmland. Standing with our farmers and against overdevelopment, he got it done. Conservative Wilton Simpson increased farmland preservation by 243%. Expanding Florida's wildlife corridors, he got it done. Conservative Wilton Simpson created the Florida Wildlife Corridor Program and conserved 18 million acres of Florida land, including thousands of acres of working farmland. Wilton Simpson is a conservative workhorse who gets the job done. A proven conservative farmer endorsed by Ron DeSantis. Wilton Simpson for Commissioner of Agriculture. Paid for by Wilton Simpson, Republican for Florida Commissioner of Agriculture.
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3: Our overnight weather forecast calling for mostly cloudy skies overnight, a low of 73, and westerly winds at 6 miles per hour becoming calm. Today, partly sunny, high near 93, heat index values as high as 102, light southwesterly winds increasing to 5 to 10 miles per hour in the morning and could gust as high as 18 miles per hour. Chance of rain for today at 60%. So overnight low 73, today's high 93, heat index values 102 with gusty winds and a 60% chance of showers. And that's a look at your Bass Capital Radio overnight weather.

0: From the Southeast AgNet, it's Bottom Line. The bacon, lettuce, and tomato season is going to help an already surging pork trade. Meanwhile, cattle trade battling three-month lows. We're starting to see more fresh produce stands along the roadsides as we move deeper into July. Lean hog futures at four-week highs now in mid-July, even with ample supplies and heavier weights. BLT season certainly going to help, along with county fairs and the usual summer festival. But keep an eye on October lean hog futures. A move above $87 sets 88.5 as the next target. This is the Bottom Line Report. Packers appear to have enough cattle on hand or on the books to continue bidding lower. We would see another $5, $6, maybe even $7 decline in the cash market this week.
1: Some people are all talk, but conservative farmer Wilton Simpson gets the job done. That's why 61 Florida sheriffs, 24 former Cattlemen Association presidents, and Governor Ron DeSantis all agree. We need Republican Wilton Simpson for Commissioner of Agriculture. They endorse him because Wilton's done the job before. Safeguarding our food supply? He got it done. Conservative Wilton Simpson banned hostile nations, including China, from buying Florida farmland. Standing with our farmers and against overdevelopment, he got it done. Conservative Wilton Simpson increased farmland preservation by 243%. Expanding Florida's wildlife corridors, he got it done. Conservative Wilton Simpson created the Florida Wildlife Corridor Program and conserved 18 million acres of Florida land, including thousands of acres of working farmland. Wilton Simpson is a conservative workhorse who gets the job done. A proven conservative farmer endorsed by Ron DeSantis. Wilton Simpson for Commissioner of Agriculture. Paid for by Wilton Simpson, Republican for Florida Commissioner of Agriculture.
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0: In ag news from the Southeast AgNet, Florida citrus growers are wrapping up the 2025-26 season with some encouraging news from USDA. The agency's final citrus crop utilization report released last Friday shows production increase across every major citrus category compared to the previous season. According to USDA, Florida produced 12.92 million boxes of oranges, up 5% from last year. Grapefruit production increased to 1.35 million boxes, while tangerines and mandarins posted the largest gain, climbing 15% to 460,000 boxes. Florida Department of Citrus Executive Director Shannon Shepp called the report a remarkable exclamation point for another challenging season, noting growers overcame winter freezes that caused fruit loss while continuing to invest in rebuilding the industry. The utilization report marks the final USDA accounting of the 2025-26 crop, as growers now turn their attention to the upcoming production season.
1: Some people are all talk, but conservative farmer Wilton Simpson gets the job done. That's why 61 Florida sheriffs, 24 former Cattlemen Association presidents, and Governor Ron DeSantis all agree. We need Republican Wilton Simpson for Commissioner of Agriculture. They endorse him because Wilton's done the job before. Safeguarding our food supply? He got it done. Conservative Wilton Simpson banned hostile nations, including China, from buying Florida farmland. Standing with our farmers and against overdevelopment, he got it done. Conservative Wilton Simpson increased farmland preservation by 243%. Expanding Florida's wildlife corridors, he got it done. Conservative Wilton Simpson created the Florida Wildlife Corridor Program and conserved 18 million acres of Florida land, including thousands of acres of working farmland. Wilton Simpson is a conservative workhorse who gets the job done. A proven conservative farmer endorsed by Ron DeSantis. Wilton Simpson for Commissioner of Agriculture. Paid for by Wilton Simpson, Republican for Florida Commissioner of Agriculture.
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0: In livestock news from Southeast AgNet, droughts have affected several parts of the country, causing decreases in pasture and rangeland conditions. USDA meteorologist Brad Rippey discusses updates on pasture conditions.
1: We did see a one-point increase in the very poor ratings for pastures nationally, now 36%, up from 35% a week ago. The good to excellent rating dropping a point from 34% last week to 33% good to excellent nationally this week. The Midwest, 60% good to excellent or greater in every Midwestern state except Nebraska and the Dakotas. We've even seen enough improvement in the South, previous drought-affected areas, that we've seen pastures now rated greater than 60% good to excellent in states like Kentucky, Louisiana, and Alabama.
0: For more information, visit southeastagnet.com.
2: Some people are all talk, but conservative farmer Wilton Simpson gets the job done. That's why 61 Florida sheriffs, 24 former Cattlemen Association presidents, and Governor Ron DeSantis all agree. We need Republican Wilton Simpson for Commissioner of Agriculture. They endorse him because Wilton's done the job before. Safeguarding our food supply? He got it done. Conservative Wilton Simpson banned hostile nations, including China, from buying Florida farmland. 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Conservative Wilton Simpson increased farmland preservation by 243%. Expanding Florida's wildlife corridors, he got it done. Conservative Wilton Simpson created the Florida Wildlife Corridor Program and conserved 18 million acres of Florida land, including thousands of acres of working farmland. Wilton Simpson is a conservative workhorse who gets the job done. A proven conservative farmer endorsed by Ron DeSantis. Wilton Simpson for Commissioner of Agriculture. Paid for by Wilton Simpson, Republican for Florida Commissioner of Agriculture.
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2: NBC News Radio, I'm Mark Mayfield. The U.S. Central Command says new strikes on Iran were at the direction of President Trump and will continue to degrade Iran's ability to attack innocent civilians and commercial shipping in the Strait of Hormuz. Multiple states' attorneys general are reportedly preparing a lawsuit to attempt to block Paramount's planned merger with Warner Brothers Discovery. Here's Daniel Martindale.
3: The New York Times reports California is leading the lawsuit and will be joined by New York, Washington State, and Connecticut, among others. Reuters previously reported the states could sue as early as this week. The proposed $111 billion deal would be one of the largest media mergers in history. A reported draft of the lawsuit currently circulating argues the merger would harm competition in the market for so-called tentpole films, the expensive blockbusters that account for a large portion of studio revenues. I'm Daniel Martindale.
2: And the semifinal round of the World Cup kicks off today as France battles Spain from Arlington. Mark Mayfield, NBC News Radio.
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5: A Democratic candidate for Florida governor is addressing concerns raised by Congresswoman Ana Paulina Luna dealing with alleged past ties with disgraced Pinellas businessman Leo Gavone, who's facing charges in a $100 million fraud scheme. In a video message, Jolly says he and his wife did work for Gavone in the past, but he did not specify in what capacity.
6: More than a decade ago, I was an employee of Mr. Gavone's at a separate company from which the theft later occurred. From public filings, his activities appear to have occurred almost exclusively after we left his employment, and we learned of these charges when the rest of the world did.
5: Jolly also says Gavone's son worked for him for a brief time. He also says Gavone not only donated to his congressional campaign, but was also a donor of Luna, Senators Ashley Moody and Rick Scott, and numerous others from both sides of the aisle. South Florida's public schools are competing for students. Broward Superintendent Dr. Howard Hepburn tells NBC 6 it's not about poaching students from other public school districts.
7: This is bigger than just the school district itself. We're talking about charter school parents, homeschool parents, parents who are new to public education, just letting them know what type of opportunities we offer.
5: Broward has mailed out about 24,000 postcards and is using social media to bolster declining enrollment. Florida is banning the potassium bromate food additive from school meals in the upcoming school year. Prolongs the shelf life of food, but it's also linked to cancer and DNA damage. State Attorney General James Uffmeyer.
8: Pursuant to our authorities under the Unfair and Deceptive Trade Practices Act, we're going to look at how these products are marketed and sold to families.
5: Five other states have done the same for school meals. With Florida's News, I'm Reed Shepard.

0: look for Bluebell ice cream at your local grocer and pick up your favorite flavor today.
1: How have you been described in your past? Hey, this is Pastor Terry, and here's some grace for your journey. Well, if you're an athlete in high school, you were probably described by the position you played or maybe how good you were. If you were a band person, maybe were you the first chair guy or not. Maybe you were the guy who had all the fun. If you were in the band, you know there's some of those people for sure. But how you're described says something about what you do and who you are. Well, in Acts 17, Paul and Silas are preaching Jesus, and listen to how they're described. Now, they could not find all the people that were with them, so they dragged Jason and some of his brothers from their house to the authorities, saying this: "These men," talking about Paul and Silas now, "who have turned the world upside down, have come here also." Man, I want to be the person who's described by turning the world upside down for the sake of the gospel. Hey, enjoy that, pursue that, and you'll find unbelievable grace for your journey.

and good morning. It is Tuesday, July 14th, 7:08 right now. Mary in the morning with you this morning. 72 degrees is our temperature on the porch. Today it looks like rain in the forecast, a 40% chance of showers and thunderstorms, mainly after 11 a.m. Partly sunny today, high 91 with heat index values as high as 103. Light southwesterly winds becoming westerly at 6 to 11 miles per hour in the morning. They could gust as high as 17 miles per hour. 10% chance of showers and thunderstorms tonight, and mostly cloudy skies, gradually becoming mostly clear with a low around 73, and westerly winds around 5 miles per hour becoming calm. So it looks like a hot day again, 91 for the high with 103 heat index, 40% chance of showers. And then tonight, a low of 73 with 10% chance of showers. Looks like rain yesterday, 3/4 of an inch of rain in Palatka and a 1/2 inch of rain over in East Palatka. Coming up next, we have Luke Bryan, Drunk on You. One reminder, though, we do have a fatality working this hour over in St. John's County. Avoid State Road 16 by the Wawa. 2222 State Road 16 by the Wawa in St. Augustine. Eastbound lanes are blocked at that location. And again, a fatality going on in St. John's County.

And again, we do have a fatality working this hour over in St. John's County. Came in just a few minutes ago at 2222 State Road 16 at the Wawa in St. Augustine. Eastbound lanes are blocked at that location. The Putnam Fire is still burning at State Road 19 and Silver Lake Road in Palatka, still causing some smoke in the area, so use caution at that point. All right, we have 7:13 right now for this Tuesday, July the 14th, and temperature right now on the porch at 72 degrees. We're going to get up to a high today of 91 and heat index values at 103. 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

0: number one song for her, God Made Girls with Raylan. 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
0: Open 8 a.m. to 4:15 p.m. Monday through Friday. And we are back on the morning show. Our national days for today, Grand Mariner Day, Macaroni and Cheese Day, just had that last night, Nude Day, Tape Measure Day, and Cow Appreciation Day. Give your cow a kiss. There you go. So those are our national days for this Tuesday, July the 14th. It's 7:21 right now, and temperature on the porch this morning still at 72 degrees, and going to be another hot one. Eddie Raven is next with Heart on the Line. You have Mary in the Morning with you.

All right, coming up, we have the Interlochen Methodist Church out in Interlochen having their third Saturday of the month breakfast. This Saturday, 7 to 10, only $7. Coming up next, Tim McGraw, number one song from 2003, Watch the Wind Blow By.

72 degrees on the porch right now, and it is 728. We do have a fatality working this hour. Florida Highway Patrol working over in St. Johns County at 2222 State Road 16 at the Wawa in St. Augustine. Eastbound lanes are all blocked there. Again, working a fatality. It came in just shortly before 7 a.m. this morning. Brush fire still working here in Putnam County, State Road 19 and Silver Lake Road in Palatka. Smoke is in the area, so you need to use some caution there. All right, coming up next, we have Tom T. Hall, and this is like the number one song of all of his songs. I mean, it was number one in 1971, but when you look at the things that are written about him, this shows up as his overall number one song. And this is Tom T. Hall, The Year That Clayton Delaney Died.

Mary in the Morning with you this morning. It's 7:31, time for the bottom of the hour weather forecast this morning. 40% chance of showers and thunderstorms, mainly after 11 a.m. this morning. Partly sunny skies today, a high near 91. Heat index values as high as 103. And light southwesterly winds becoming westerly at 6 to 11 miles per hour in the morning. They could gust as high as 17 miles per hour. They were gusting yesterday. We got a lot of rain, half an inch of rain in East Palatka and 3/4 of an inch of rain here in Palatka, and lots of wind that knocked down lots of palm fronds. Was out picking those up all night long. 10% chance of showers and thunderstorms for tonight with mostly cloudy skies, gradually becoming clear with a low around 73 and westerly winds around 5 miles per hour becoming calm. Looking ahead to tomorrow, 50% chance of showers is predicted for tomorrow. So right now, 7:32, and some more music coming your way with Johnny Cash, A Thing Called Love.

0: 35 right now, and temperature on the porch 72 degrees. We're going to get up to a high today of 91 degrees with heat index values at 103. Florida Highway Patrol still working a fatality this hour over in St. Johns County. That came in about 7 o'clock this morning. It's at 2222 State Road 16 at the Wawa and St. Augustine. Eastbound lanes are blocked at that location. And use caution for a brush fire here in Putnam County, State Road 19 and Silver Lake Road. We do have smoke in the area. Again, State Road 19 and Silver Lake Road in Palatka. All right, coming up next, Florida Network Sports. We'll be back.
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2: The Rays fell to the Yankees 5-1 in their series opener at home. Griffin Jacks gave up 3 runs and mowed down 10 batters over 5 innings. Tampa is now riding a 3-game losing streak and will continue their 4-game series tonight. The Marlins are back on the diamond tonight. The team battles the Mariners in the first of 3 games at home. Max Meyer takes the mound. The Heat took down the Warriors gold team 95-85 in summer league action from San Francisco. Miami finished the California Classic with a 2-1 record. Giannis Antetokounmpo's career in Milwaukee is officially over. The Greek Freak's blockbuster trade from the Bucks to the Miami Heat became official today. And since the Dolphins had no interest in re-signing veteran cornerback Rasul Douglas, the Commanders signed the free agent. ESPN reports Douglas will earn nearly $4 million this season. That's Florida Sports. I'm Thomas Cade.
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0: And David Houston is next. Already It's Heaven, a number one song for him on your Kickin' Country station and Bass Capital Radio Station, WIYD. Mary in the Morning with you.

Revitalize Historic Palatka is presenting a mayoral debate that will be Tuesday, July 21st from 6 to 8 p.m. The doors open at 5:30. That will be held at the Robert H. Jenkins Jr. Community Center, former Jenkins Middle School, located at 1100 North 19th Street in Palatka. It's open to the public, and everybody is encouraged to attend. There are four candidates that are running for mayor of Palatka, and hopefully they'll all be there. Mayoral debate on Tuesday, July 21st from 6 to 8 p.m. Brought to you by Revitalize Historic Palatka. All right, 7:42 right now. Time right now is 70, or temperature on the porch rather is 72 degrees. It's Tuesday, July 14th. We'll have your quiz question coming up here in just a little bit. But until then, we have Hardy with Rednecker on WIYD, AM and FM, streaming live at BassCapitalRadio.com. Good morning, everyone. Mary in the morning with you.

0: And time now for a helpful hint or two for you. Don't throw away those potatoes that have become soft and wrinkled. Peel them, place them in a bowl, cover them with cold water, and refrigerate for a few hours, and they'll become firm yet again. And if you have squeezed out an orange or a lemon or a grapefruit, turn the rind inside out and rub the pulp over a sink. Then put it in the disposal. It cleans the sink and creates a nice, fresh smell. There you go. Tuesday, July the 14th at 7:46 right now. And time now for your quiz question to win a large pizza from Nico's. If you haven't done so already this month, you are eligible to win. All you need to do is give me a call, 386-325-4556, and tell me the answer to the quiz question this morning. Okay, if you were here and joining us earlier this morning, you heard some of our national days. And one of the things on our national day is the number one comfort food out there. What is the number one comfort food? 386-325-4556, according to our information. What is that? It's one of our national days for today, and it is the number one comfort food. So give me a call, 386-325-4556. And you will win a large pizza from Nico's if you get the answer correct. We do have a fatality working this hour. You need to avoid the area over in St. John's County. This is at 2222 State Road 16 near the Wawa in St. Augustine. The eastbound lanes are blocked at that location. That fatality came in around 7 a.m. this morning. Hang on, please. And good morning. Do you have an answer to the quiz question this morning?
1: I hope so. Is it macaroni and cheese?
0: It is macaroni and cheese. Do you like macaroni and cheese?
1: Oh, yeah.
0: I don't know really. I don't know anybody that doesn't like macaroni and cheese. Okay.
1: That's un-American.
0: I think so. That should be part of our 4th of July celebration. Okay, and who are we talking to this morning?
1: It's Paul Smith.
0: Okay, Paul, congratulations. You're not going to have macaroni and cheese, although you could probably, but you'll probably get a large pizza from Nico's, which is what you won this morning. So simply stop by the radio station Monday through Friday sometime between 9:30 and 11:30. We look forward to seeing you, Paul, and congratulations. You knew the number one comfort food out there, macaroni and cheese. Take care, Paul.
1: Mary.
0: Thank you. Bye-bye. All right, Paul Smith, our winner this morning. Congratulations to him, and he's right. Number one comfort food is macaroni and cheese. All right, some more music coming your way, and we're coming up to the top of the hour where we'll have local news. Patsy Cline, just a closer walk with thee.

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7:56 right now and 73 degrees on the porch right now. Johnson Overturf Funeral Home has an obituary report for us this morning. Guyona Doodle Digit, born March 25th, 1942, passed away unexpectedly on July 7th, 2026 at her home in the Ocala National Forest. She taught at Crescent City High School. There will be a celebration of life at a later date to be determined, and in lieu of flowers, Doodle's family asks that donations be made to Hospice Care Center. Johnson Overturf Funeral Home in Palatka is honored to serve the family of Guyona Doodle Digit. Coming up next, one more song before the top of the hour with Alabama and Sad Looking Moon. Coming up there, we'll have live news at the top of the hour.

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2: NBC News Radio, I'm Michael Kastner. Darlene Graham is expected to be sworn in today to fill the South Carolina Senate seat left vacant by the death of her brother, Senator Lindsey Graham. South Carolina Governor Henry McMaster appointed her to serve until the term expires in January. Graham died over the weekend from an aortic dissection, a tear in the body's main artery. He was 71. The United States has launched a third straight night of military strikes against Iran. U.S. Central Command says the strikes were ordered by President Trump and are intended to further reduce Iran's ability to attack innocent civilians and commercial shipping in the Strait of Hormuz. The latest action comes after President Trump announced he's reinstating the blockade of the strait. He's choosing Texas, I can tell. This week's top 10 songs on the Billboard Hot 100 are out. Choosing Texas by Ella Langley is number one, marking its 13th time at the top. Michael Kastner, NBC News Radio.
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4: 74-year-old convicted killer Dennis Sokar is on death row for 40 years and is scheduled to finally be executed tonight, making history as the oldest inmate to be put to death in the state. He was convicted in 1982 for the murder of Patty Gifford, who was sexually assaulted and strangled, but her remains have never been found. Her family planning to attend the execution and still hopes he reveals where he left her body. Deputies investigating a deadly gun accident that took the life of a toddler in Kissimmee. Osceola County Sheriff Christopher Blackman says the child got his hands on the weapon in a car.
5: The 4-year-old found the firearm in the vehicle, unsecured, retrieved it, and discharged the firearm, striking the 2-year-old and subsequently killing the child.
4: The family was visiting from Georgia and had just arrived at a vacation rental. No charges have been filed. Police releasing the name of the Orange County deputy whose firearm accidentally discharged, injuring his 2 children. Investigators say Austin Ritchie was off duty when he was cleaning his personal firearm on Friday. It accidentally fired off a single round, hitting one of his children. The other child was injured by shrapnel. Both children suffered non-life-threatening injuries. Ritchie has been with the Orange County Sheriff's Office since April of 2024. Stanford is once again considering a fire assessment fee as a Florida property tax reform measure heads to the voters in November. City officials say if the measure passes, Stanford will have an 18% decrease in revenue over the next 2 years. Florida is banning the potassium bromate food additive from meal programs in the upcoming school year. State Attorney General James Uthmeyer says he wants to ban it from all foods.
6: Pursuant to our authorities under the Unfair and Deceptive Trade Practices Act, we're going to look at how these products are marketed and sold to families.
4: Used to prolong shelf life of some foods like bread, the additive is also linked to cancer, DNA damage, and other health concerns. 5 other states have also banned it from school meals and baby food. With Florida's News, I'm Karen Curtis.
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2: Definitely do that. 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Now, I did find out something rather interesting about it. My grandson actually told me this. If you're really bored, and I mean really bored, you can, if you're buying GP products, you can unroll the paper roll thing on the inside of it, whatever it's called, and it'll tell you where they made it. Because just because it's made here doesn't mean it stayed here. So I do look, and it's gotten to be a joke at the house because I have to tear them all open to find it. And they just laugh at me a lot because I do stupid stuff like that. So, well, you know, I'm kind of curious to see where they make it. And like to support who supports our company. Plus our community, they do a lot for this community, and I have no idea what this machine is doing over here. So we got stuff missing from our log this morning. We're trying to fix it up. Matter of fact, the weather's not even in there. All right, 40% chance of showers and thunderstorms, mainly before 11 o'clock this morning. Partly sunny with a high near 91. Heat index value as high as 103. Light southwest winds becoming 6 to 11 miles per hour this morning. And could gust as high as 17. We got a wind gust yesterday. I was standing on the front porch. I thought it was going to blow me off before I could step down to pick what paper had blown off. Yeah, 10% chance of showers and thunderstorms after 5 a.m. overnight. Mostly cloudy, then gradually becoming clear with a low of about 73 overnight. West winds, 5 miles per hour in the evening. Tomorrow, 50% chance of showers and thunderstorms, mainly after 2 p.m. Mostly sunny and hot with a high near 95. Heat index value comes back into play tomorrow again at 103. Calm winds becoming west, 5 to 9 miles per hour in the morning. Winds could gust as high as 17 miles per hour. New rainfall amounts for tomorrow, 10th of an inch. Expect higher in thunderstorm areas, which is always the way it is. We had a lot of boomers at our house, and those boomers are what set fires off. And honestly, I was looking right now at I have this new little app on my phone because of some other things that has all the fires on it, and I don't see any changes on any of them. So, you know, we're about the same place. And most of these are not growing. They're in wetlands. They're in the most of it's muck. And do that. Cherry, good morning.
3: Good morning.
2: Not sure I had Cherry, but good morning.
3: I was going to say all the I have like 0.2 acres, 0.75, you know, but they seem to be more concentrated in Putnam County down toward southern part of the county. However, over the weekend, of course, Alachua and Marion had some really boomers. Plus, they had heavy storms come through. probably another day or so of that, you think?
2: Probably so. There is a fire in Fort McCoy, which is technically in Marion County, but a lot of us go that direction.
3: Yeah.
2: And it is 40 acres, and it's 90% contained. But what we get are the if the winds shift, right now the wind's not bringing it into us, is we start smelling smoke and we get panicky. Most of the time it's because the wind has shifted.
3: Yeah.
2: And
3: yeah.
2: And you kind of get it. The what they call the Waterhole Fire, which is actually in Marion County also, they haven't updated it for 3 days, and when you look at the containment, it says nothing. And it's 120 acres. I think that is within the forest, which is why we don't have more than that on that.
3: Yeah, for the... Yeah.
2: And the Fort Gates Ferries fires have made it up to 5 acres. They can't get anything to it.
3: Well, and there's the problem of living...
2: Mm-hmm.
3: On an island.
2: Yep. And I'm surprised they don't have a fire truck of some type over there.
3: It's funny. I thought they did, or they have to call and check. But I thought they had come up with something because, you are separated from...
2: the world.
3: The world, and may sound great when you're moving forward.
2: Well, it's like that me wanting to live at the end of a road in 1,000 acres. Well, they still have to be able to get to
3: they
2: me.
3: They still have to be able to get to you. Yeah. So you're right. They are predicting, of course, more thunderstorms.
2: And that's where the fires are coming from. I've seen, they've said lightning.
3: Yeah. So, and we remind you again about how dangerous it is to be out in lightning. There was Jacksonville yesterday, a person struck, not killed, but it really does happen. It's your mama wasn't lying to you, and she said, don't go out in a thunderstorm.
2: No, and we were allowed to play in the rain as long as there was no lightning.
3: Yes.
2: We did a lot because, in the 50s, there wasn't a lot, there wasn't much on TV that you could see that wasn't snowy. So, we spent a lot of time outside as kids, and... under the water hose, no air conditioning. We grew up in South Florida. Nobody had air conditioning. I can remember when Sears put air conditioning in Tampa. And everybody would go to Sears.
3: Sears, yes. Going to the mall had a whole different...
2: Yeah, so it wasn't even a mall. It was downtown Jacksonville, or downtown Tampa.
3: Oh, yes.
2: And
3: yes,
2: they brought ice in every year for ice skating.
3: Oh, really?
2: Yeah,
3: oh,
2: I remember that. I think I bloodied a knee or two up in there, but... just some neat stuff.
3: Let's see. And we do want to remind you, the Southern Slowdown is on. Began.
2: I need to remind my kids of that because they're coming in from Texas with an 80-mile-an-hour speed limit into Florida.
3: This is not a good idea. It's a 5-state initiative.
2: Well,
3: I think Thursday of last.
2: I need to find out what 5 states.
3: It's Thursday of
2: last week.
3: Thursday of this week.
2: Oh, okay.
3: It gets underway. It's this is the 9th year they've done this, and as I said, 5 states, area agencies including Florida Department of Transportation, Florida Department of Safety and Motor Vehicles. Of course, its division is the Florida Highway Patrol.
2: Mm-hmm.
3: And so you want to pay attention to those fellas and ladies.
2: And if they turn the lights on, pull over politely, put your hands on the steering wheel, and wait for them to give you instructions.
3: There you go.
2: Don't be stupid.
3: No, because they're under, and their deal is arrive alive. They've been, there are various days they've said it was starting, but...
2: buckle up and arrive alive.
3: Well, I love it. The sheriff's office here said it was starting Thursday. But actually, in some places, it started Monday. So just remember that's a very...
2: And if you think there's not a highway patrolman sitting on 207 just this side of the 95, you were so wrong. Hmm. He's there.
3: Sounds like the voice of experience.
2: I know. I just know where he parks.
3: Oh, I see. Okay.
2: You catch him. You can see him going. It's the coming back you don't see him. And
3: yeah,
2: they put that other stoplight in.
3: Oh,
2: so
3: oh.
2: They're just past that second stoplight because people are not accustomed to it.
3: Gotcha. I'm with you
2: and
3: now.
2: I think a lot of it's more about them running it. than the speed. I think that, you know, it's the breaking people into a new line. And they've had it up. They had flags. They did a lot of warning about it. So
3: they did what they could. Huh?
2: Yeah. But you got to pay attention sometimes. But I'll be calling the boys and saying, now look, I don't know what states these are, but you're coming through. We rarely see a highway patrolman between here and Texas.
3: Yeah.
2: But when you see them, just like the wolf pack's out. It doesn't matter what state. Just see a bunch of them, and then you won't see another.
3: That's true. Let's see. In Putnam County, on Friday, an 18-year-old from apparently the Interlochen area was transferred from the Volusia County Jail to the Putnam County Jail on a charge of murder. In fact, premeditated murder. That is a first-degree felony. The 18-year-old is Charles Bean III. He called 911 to report a suicide on Sheila Avenue in Interlochen. Said he had found Timothy Weitzel dead inside the residence. The deputies arrived. There were some inconsistencies in his testimony. They then called in the Putnam County detectives. So to
2: God bless you.
3: Thank you. Excuse me. And that was on March 18th. Anyway, according to various sources, Bean and the victim had spent most of the day together. Timothy Weitzel was 57. He lived in Interlochen. He left the victim's house at one point, about 6:45 p.m., went home to get garbage bags. When he returned to the residence, he said he found Weitzel deceased, called his mother. Both Bean's father and mother were on the scene by the time deputies came. No gun was found. The medical examiner's office did an autopsy. They determined that the location of the gunshot wound wasn't consistent with suicide, and that the victim had been shot by another person. That began, and the investigation continued. On March the 25th, a search of Bean's residence at a shed found a bullet that matched one of the ones found inside the victim's residence. Bean was initially arrested for violating terms of juvenile probation for possession of ammunition by a minor with an adult. And then he got an adult felony for evidence destroying and was taken to a juvenile detention center in Volusia. On May 1st, they got probable cause warrant, and that led to the charge. He is being held without bond right now, so we will tell you more when we know more. One of those cases that you just have to wait and see what plays out, thank you. Let me see. Nothing came through on my stuff. Florida Department of Transportation did it.
2: Yeah, some things came through, but something got to me before that that's taken my time up all morning.
3: Oh, well, I'm not even going to ask. Yes. But when we go off the air, folks, I'll be asking.
2: Yeah. I can tell you in two words, QuickBook.
3: Oh, dear. I'll put her in a good humor for the rest of the day.
2: Mm-hmm. But I do have them on my phone. I brought my phone in. And I was real pleased to see that they had found something. I just hit it, went too far. Let me get it back to you.
3: Do want to remind you that here in Putnam County, the Florida Department of Transportation has begun theoretically Although we had some rain last night, so mm-hmm. I don't know what that did to there. This is the start of a thing. It's not going to be finished until 2027. I'm going to warn you now, or that's the scheduled date. $6.6 million project with Halifax Construction. It's on Reed Street, which is also US 17. Goes from Memorial Bridge to State Road 19. That is a long stretch of land.
2: Mm-hmm.
3: Theoretically, they're putting up a median so you can't make a turn. Part of this thing, a median is going up. That was one of the things they had, the city had said, please don't. So, of course, the Florida Department.
2: Where do they turn to where?
3: Onto the St. John's.
2: Okay.
3: Anyway, and then they are making, as they're now calling it access changes on Quill Avenue, that's State Road 20.
2: I have another word for it.
3: From east of Osceola Street to south of Carr Street, you're talking, most of us think of Krill as going, just continuing around the curve and heading on mm-hmm. to...
2: Then for those of us that believed it, we had to go read the street signs.
3: There we go, and we did not believe it. We went and looked. Now they're calling, like I said, they're saying, oh, it's just this. No, it cuts off the south side of Palatka to traffic.
2: Mm-hmm. I could see it if they'd made it one way going through. I could have done that. I could have handled that.
3: Now, they're saying the Reed Street work's mostly going to occur at night, that the they're not going to allow any of the Reed Street south of State Road 100, no lane closures from 6 a.m. to 8 p.m. If you have been looking at the signs going up,
2: the one that's sitting in our driveway?
3: The one that's sitting in our driveway among them.
2: And I'm trying to get them to move, but nobody will answer.
3: Yeah, I noticed that the latest thing I got from the city, well, before it was Florida Department of Transportation sending it out. They don't even tell you somebody to call. They're saying they're planning these modifications along the Krill Avenue corridor. That means where you have for years gone...
2: Without thinking, you just go straight... You can't do that anymore.
3: You can't do that anymore.
2: And that affects the school that's right there. It affects the ball field that's right there and several businesses and a church.
3: Oh, yes. I think this may turn into something they wish it hadn't. I don't know how else to put it. Among the thing, and the one of the things that the big news for a lot of people is from Flagler County, because the Turtle Patrol has their
2: four wheeler
3: has been recovered, which was a big deal.
2: And I don't think it looks from what I could see. I don't think it's been damaged, unless the front end is damaged.
3: They drove
2: it into the woods and left it.
3: Yeah, they're actually saying it's this ATV that was stolen last month from the Marineland Turtle Patrol, which they mean the town of Marineland. It's mm-hmm. not. They were doing a field technician from the East Flagler Mosquito Control District were doing routine inspections along the area. He spotted the stolen ATV. He called the Flagler County Sheriff's Office, and they sent in crime scene people. I hope you didn't put any fingerprints and that you don't happen to have a record already.
2: Yeah.
3: They did confiscate they combed the ATV for the moment. It looks like it might have had some paint or something thrown on it, but...
2: it's kind of hard to cover that Turtle Patrol box that's on the back of it.
3: Exactly, and that was still there. Not there was the silver iPad.
2: Yeah, they might be able to lock that down, I don't know.
3: Sheriff Rick Staley was saying it was a perfect example of what happens when our community works together. They have been looking for this. Somebody,
2: I think somebody panicked and got drove it into the woods because everybody was made such news.
3: Right. It really did. It was kind of incredible for the how it spread. I don't think, for instance, up out of our state, I saw a story. It was, but I think the idea of turtle patrols is so wild to a lot of people. But of course, they're very important, and they protect the turtle nests and the turtles, the patrol, and kind of tell people where not to go. If you have information about the theft, who was driving it,
2: please call.
3: Or hiding the ATV or the whereabouts of the missing iPad, we're asking you to call the sheriff's office, 386-313-4011. So,
2: and I hope somebody's got Find My Equipment on their phone for it.
3: Yes, wouldn't that be nice? Really, probably not the smartest thing to have stolen. I don't know how else to put that. Let's see. Also in Flagler County, 57-year-old man was killed just after 5 a.m. Monday morning in a head-on collision. Florida Highway Patrol says that the 57-year-old was in a pickup truck headed west on State Road 100. For some reason, he swerved into the eastbound lane, and he hit a semi hauling construction materials.
2: He may have had a medical emergency.
3: That's kind of what it sounds like. There was a 59-year-old man driving the other truck. He was only slightly injured. The collision point was the left front of each vehicle.
2: But, you know, we say that, and then they have to live with the fatality.
3: Oh, yeah. I mean, I understand that the man who was killed was from De Leon Springs. The driver of the semi is from Port St. Lucie, so.
2: Send prayers out to both families. You won't open all the way. It shuts down at the bottom.
3: Beg pardon. Our communication system doesn't always...
2: No, it doesn't. And like I said, I was rather preoccupied this morning for about 2 hours.
3: That will do it. That will do it. This was in the area, by the way, of Water Oak Road, if you're trying to... It's the same area where a 44-year-old woman killed in a rear-end collision with a sod cutter. It's a lot of
2: equipment
3: moving around. And speaking of equipment moving around, if you're in downtown Palatka, chaos would be the word I use.
2: I've got to go down there today, so warn me, please. We're not together.
3: I was on the, one block off St. John's Avenue to the south. They look like they have been doing construction work or sidewalk work. There are orange cones up everywhere, and this was in the area of First Presbyterian Church and the
2: park? And the park, maybe?
3: Partially in the park, but then on the main drag as well. It is not a good sign. While all this work is going on, state work, the city of Palatka, of course, has St. John's Avenue, and their prediction is theirs will continue until December the 27th, I think. I personally would just shut down in Palatka. I think it would probably be a lot more.
2: I'm dreading because they're saying don't use St. John's, and that's what everybody's going to use.
3: Well, that's really...
2: Of course, I sit during the morning where Marcia sits now, and I get to watch a lot of idiots.
3: And there are... I saw a video the other day, and I'm trying to think, was it St. John's or Putnam County? The right light changes...
2: Rapidly?
3: changes from red to green. One person barrels on through straight, and the other turns in the path, basically, and they missed each other. It was just amazing. Somebody must have had a dash cam up.
2: I'm getting to think that I want one after the other morning. When I had the lady pull around me as I was turning at a stoplight.
3: Yes.
2: I'd love to have the dash cam for that one.
3: I just...
2: And dash cameras are becoming more and more popular with log trucks, semis, because people pull out in front of them. They cannot stop.
3: I don't know if anybody's figured this out, but apparently not. Let's see. Oh, Waterton in Flagler County also, the defense in a husband's killing of his wife. They've restricted the defense from arguing a crime of passion. First of all, they have to establish legal provocation. This is Jermaine Williams Sr. He faces the death penalty for the August 2024 stabbing of his wife, Yolanda Williams. This is one of the first murder trials I can remember in a while. Before her death, she had put in a petition for an injunction because he was abusing her. And she said he had threatened her life since she was 13 or 14 years old. Mr. Williams is accused of stabbing her 18 to 19 times. Circuit Judge Don Nichols is hearing the... He's the first capital murder trial in Flagler County since 2007. So...
2: We're supposed to have an execution, I think, today.
3: I believe so. They were talking about the fact that there are several senior citizen...
2: On death row.
3: Men on death row. Part of that is because in some cases the trials have been delayed 20, 30 years because of appeals in the court.
2: I'm sorry. I don't care what their age is. Should have been done a long time ago. They need to figure out some way to put a time limit on those.
3: Well, it's every now and then you do hear a case where...
2: It gets overturned.
3: But in general...
2: They're the far and few between.
3: Let's see.
2: And if you hear the noise, they're mowing across the street, which is very annoying.
3: Yes, it is. I don't know what it is. I think it's because it's the peak of this summer.
2: Mm-hmm.
3: People are taking their vacations because in a month in the area,
2: schools
3: will go back. So, I mean, people are getting in.
2: Well, my kids are coming because they're on vacation. They get ready to have to go back to school.
3: Right. So you need to know this, and you need to be aware that with another accident, this was in St. John's County, and another death this morning. On State Road 16 at the exit there with Interstate 95. St. John's County Sheriff's Office reported a pedestrian was hit and killed by a semi-truck. The crash was reported around 6:42 this morning. They're saying that the eastbound lanes of State Road 16 between Outlet Mall Boulevard and Inman Road are closed. And they're asking people to avoid the area because it's...
2: It will make a mess right there in a heartbeat. It's hard to get around another street.
3: And I can't remember if we... No, I think this happened after we were off the area yesterday. If you catch us during every half hour of the news, you would have heard it. But data in Putnam County on County Road 310 near Hogwaller, they had a... There was a traffic stop by the Florida Highway Patrol. I think this was part of this.
2: They're probably speed. 310's been known for speed.
3: They called in officers and deputies four people who ran from a traffic stop. Mm-hmm. Apparently, they are still looking for them. There were actually five people who ran from the vehicle in the area of County Road 310. After that traffic stop, one was located. Law enforcement, as the last report I've got, was still looking for them.
2: But if they got down in the swamp, something may find them they don't want to find them.
3: Canine was part of the...
2: I wouldn't have put my dog in the swamp.
3: I just... yeah.
2: If you're asked to stop, just stop.
3: Yeah, you're probably going to be happier than if you continue.
2: You might have a taillight out. You might have a tag that doesn't match your car, and you don't know somebody swapped tags on you.
3: And, you know, think about the fact that every day...
2: Mm-hmm. People do that.
3: They do. And you just need to be aware and pay attention, dang it. The... Oh, I do want to say a thank you, I understand, to Bird Hodge Post, VFW Post 45.
2: They had their thing last night.
3: Last night they had the first of their political debates. There was a little bit of confusion about who all was going to be there. As it turned out, it was the District 4 candidates. That's the seat currently held by Larry Harvey, kind of the Interlochen area. So that was a... It was a big deal, truly. By the way, don't forget down in Crescent City, the Middleton Burney Elementary School is hosting a community and family open house this Thursday, 5 to 7 p.m. It's a free event. It's open to current families, future Raider families, the former and former students and all, and basically it's open to the public.
2: They want to see the new school.
3: It's your chance to see what this new school looks like. And
2: this is the one the state built.
3: Yeah, this is, so anyway, the a lot of people excited over that for, by the way, one final thing, we were talking about people coming and not expecting things. At Silver Springs, a video has gone viral. Woman petting a wild alligator at Silver Springs State Park.
2: Well, if it's the same wild alligator that bit somebody a couple of years ago that had been very docile for years, a big boy, never approached this guy, and he was testing water samples and bit him on the head. Now, he didn't kill him. I don't know if they removed the gator or not, or they just left alone, but we don't pet gators.
3: Well, in this case, apparently the woman leaned over and petted the wild alligator.
2: She's fortunately the wild alligator didn't pull her in.
3: Thank you for that.
2: Don't pet them, don't feed them, don't encourage them, and don't walk your small dogs by a pond.
3: And on that cheery note...
2: Yeah, I do have a fact of the day, there.
3: Oh, I can tell. She's
2: or a
3: been,
2: thought for the day. I've been waiting on this one.
3: I know why she was antsy. Okay.
2: Ideas are like rabbits. You get a couple, learn how to handle them, and pretty soon you get a dozen. And it does that. She's just sitting there looking at me. I raised rabbits growing up. I get that dozen.
3: I had a rabbit.
2: They do
3: he
2: that.
3: He was lonely, but, you know.
2: Oh, no, we got a set.
3: Yeah, that's a good way to put it.
2: We got a set. So, all right, we're going to head back to some music.

0: And our bottom of the hour weather forecast calling for a 40% chance of showers and thunderstorms, mainly after 11 a.m. Partly sunny today, high 91 with heat index values as high as 103. Light southwesterly winds becoming westerly at 6 to 11 miles per hour this morning, and they could gust as high as 17 miles per hour. 10% chance of showers and thunderstorms for tonight, mostly cloudy skies. Gradually becoming clear with a low of 73 and westerly winds around 5 miles per hour becoming calm. Currently on the porch, 74 degrees.
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0: Thank you so much, Kevin. Coming up next, Toby Keith, courtesy of the Red, White, and Blue. Perfect for the month of July. 8:44 is our time, and we have 74 degrees on the porch. Good morning, Mary in the morning.

0: Love that song. Coming up, A Little Shop of Horrors is the next production by the River City Players. 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Starts July 29th, goes to August 9th, and that will be down at the Larimer Arts Center. 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We'll talk to them tomorrow. 8:49 right now, 74 degrees on the porch, and more music with Tom T. Hall. 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

0: kisses from a child, tomatoes on the vine, and onions. I love winners when they cry, losers when they cry, music when it's good, and life. And I love you too.
1: If you're a Gator fan out there, the Gator Club of Historic St. Augustine has invited all the Putnam County Gator Club members or Gator enthusiasts to participate with them for a joint tailgate and night at the Jacksonville Jumbo Shrimps baseball game. It's called UF Night at the Jacksonville Jumbo Shrimp. That's on August 2nd, and it's also Military Appreciation Game. If you're interested, you can go ahead and contact the Putnam County Gator Club or the Gator Club of Historic St. Augustine to get involved with that. So there might be a small cost for hamburger and hot dogs before the game, but it's going to be a fun night. So go Gators. 8:52 right now on the morning show. Lori Morgan is next with Watch Me.

Coming up at the Putnam County Libraries, they have their library summer program going on. Today they will have in Palatka Book Bingo from 11 to 12, in Melrose Kid Olympics from noon until 1:30, Crescent City Pour Paint from 1 to 2. In Palatka, Let's Play will be from 1 to 2, and they're going to play Morris, whatever that game is. All Branches will have their read-in from 2 until 4 o'clock, and board games from 4 to 5:30. For teens and adults in Palatka, they will have drop-in crafts and ancient flower shadow boxes from 10:30 until 4. These are free programs at all the libraries in Putnam County. And bringing us up to the top of the hour, Lynn Anderson, Drift Away Gospel on WIYD, 74 degrees on the porch. It's 8:56.

0: Coming up at the top of the hour in Swap Shop. Remember, most of the day they'll be working on that fatality over in St. Johns County. That's 2222 State Road 16 at the Wawa in St. Augustine. All eastbound lanes blocked at this point and will be for a little while there, so avoid that. Have a great day. See you tomorrow. Mary in the morning.
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2: NBC News Radio, I'm Michael Kastner. The U.S. is keeping up strikes on Iran. U.S. Central Command says the strikes were at the direction of President Trump and will continue to degrade Iran's ability to attack innocent civilians and commercial shipping in the Strait of Hormuz. Lindsey Graham's sister will finish his term in the U.S. Senate after his unexpected death. The South Carolina governor, Henry McMaster, announced on Monday that Darlene Graham Nordone will serve in the role until the term ends in January. She's expected to be sworn in today. And lottery fever is growing, with well over $1 billion up for grabs this week when you combine the Powerball and Mega Millions. More from Mark Mayfield.
3: There was no grand prize winner in Monday night's Powerball drawing, so the top prize jumps to an estimated $498 million ahead of the next chance to strike it rich on Wednesday. Meanwhile, tonight's Mega Millions drawing will be worth at least $637 million.
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4: This is Florida News Now.
5: Florida is following five other states in banning the food additive potassium bromate from school meals in the next academic year. Achieve Wellness Clinic's Dr. Ben Rawl says the additive has been linked to cancer and DNA damage, and America's life expectancy has dropped to 53rd in the world.
6: 50 years ago, we were ranked in the top five, so this is a new development. We're getting sicker, and we need to be asking the questions, which is why.
5: Prolongs the shelf life of food, but it's been banned from all foods in California and many European countries. The search is on for a couple of men seen on video stealing a couple of personal watercraft from a Miami Gardens backyard. The owners tell NBC 6 News the thieves cut the fence, drove a truck through it, and carted away the two vessels.
7: The old people came and basically stole them from us.
8: It's inside a gate. We never thought it would happen, but I guess it can happen.
5: The couple says it happened on July 4th, and they just want their property back. Question of whether the city of Clearwater will pursue the creation of a city-owned electric utility or sign on with Duke Energy for another 30 years is nearing a conclusion. The issue first came up in 2024, and cost estimates for purchasing Duke's infrastructure were found to be as high as $1 billion. Mayor Bruce Rector tells News Channel 8, that's a lot to take in.
9: The question is whether or not the costs and what it would take to take it over, whether or not that's in the best interest of the local residents.
5: President of Duke Energy Florida, Melissa Satius, made a final pitch to City Council during a workshop session on Monday. Vote on an ordinance to maintain Duke Energy as the city's electric provider is set for Thursday evening. Pasco County Commissioners expected to approve a 12-month moratorium on new applications for an AI data center. With Florida's News, I'm Reed Shepard.
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13: A 40% chance of showers and thunderstorms mainly after 11. Partly sunny with a high near 91. Heat index value as high as 103. Light southwest winds becoming 6 to 11 miles per hour. Winds could gust as high as 17 miles per hour. 10% chance of showers overnight. Thunderstorms after 5 a.m. Mostly cloudy, then gradually becoming clear with a low of about 73. And that's your weather for the Bass Capital area.
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13: All right. Good morning. Good Tuesday to everybody. And I was just giving George a hard time. He's got Swap Shop next week. I think my kids will be coming home. Depends on how much they sleep in and how much they're up and going. I'll be here Wednesday, though, George. So I can do it Wednesday. I'll be here Wednesday. They're going deep sea fishing. 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If I do not answer, send a text with your name and what you're interested in. His answer machine, he says, speaks alien. 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My answer machine's been full for 10 years. I can't figure out how to empty it. And I don't answer that telephone anyway, so I just need to call and have it taken out. All right. 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I'm about to take this one out. I'll talk to my sister-in-law tomorrow about it. 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
13: 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If I give you a telephone number and there's not a 386 in front of it, or something, it means it's a local 386 area code. So, all of that. But they're not great big amounts in the mailbag, so we want you to definitely call. Mary, you coming to talk? Oh, she's coming to steal my stuff. You need this one, too? Oh, good. The phone rang. Hallelujah. I felt lonely. Good morning, you're on the air.
15: Thanks a lot for being here. Okay, start off the festivities. I have two upright pedestal fans, $10 each, they're like new, round fans, two box fans, $5 each. I still have that trailer wheel with the tire, very good condition, a standard trailer wheel, four lugs. I'll take $5 for that. Two wheelbarrow rims. I'll take $5 for both of them. I still have Lady's 26-inch speed bike for $20. My wife is still selling her upright shot vacuum cleaner clover. It's a lift away, press a button, and now you have a canister vacuum. And I still have the picture at the montage of sites in St. Augustine. I'll take $10 for that with glass. It's in a nice frame. Anyway, the number for those goodies is 904-377-1611.
13: 904-377-1611.
15: That's correct.
13: All right. You have a great day and stay cool. All right, bye-bye. All right. It's as hot in St. Augustine as it is here unless the ocean breeze is blowing. And I don't know where he lives over in St. Augustine. It may not be close enough to get the ocean breeze. We have a brand new treadmill, got the book with it. It was $450. She'll sell it for $99. You can come by the radio station, see it, try it out. So you can do that. We got a phone call. Oh, I think it rang. Good morning. You're on the air.
16: Yes, ma'am. I'm in the St. Augustine area. I have a one-inch drive air impact wrench, Ingersoll Rand, good condition, takes off semi-truck tires, and I'd like $125 for it. Call me at 904-669-1195.
13: 669, what's the last four?
16: 1195.
13: 1195. All right. I'm telling you, every vehicle needs an impact wrench in it.
16: This is a big one.
13: I know, that one's for a semi. That's for the big trucks. But even cars, yeah. Because if they put they put them on with lug wrenches, they don't do them hand-tied anymore. So you need,
16: they don't.
13: Get them off. And if you're a woman, you can't get them off. So you need an impact wrench that the battery stays, you can keep the battery charged on.
16: Oh, this is air. It runs off air compressor.
13: Yours runs on air, so it's okay.
16: It's an air impact.
13: Runs on air. Okay. That's a big boy.
16: All right.
13: Thank you.
16: Yeah.
13: Bye-bye.
16: Thank you.
13: I'm telling you, you need an impact wrench and you need a quick start battery jumper. All right, this one's for me. I'm looking for a corner hutch for my granddaughter-in-law. And I also need old cast iron skillets for my grandson. But he wants rusty ones, not pitted, but just rusty. If you don't use them, they're sitting under the sink and they're getting rusty, and you want to get rid of them, give me a call at 937-5120 after 930. And we'll see what we can do about them. I don't know. They're making something out of them. I have no idea. But if it's a Griswold, he can't have it. They're worth, I keep telling him, don't touch a Griswold. All right. I'm going to take a quick break. I'll be back.
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13: All right. Don't forget, it is the third Saturday of the month, which means their Interlochen Methodist Church breakfast dinner, or breakfast, not dinner, breakfast, 7 a.m. till 10 a.m. $7, eggs, pancake, French toast, sausage, biscuits and gravy, grits, toast, juice, and coffee. 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But they will have signs out that you can see, you know, where you're going with that. 325-5800, give me a call.
19: 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Highway Mart is located on Highway 20 near the intersection with Highway 19 in Palatka.
13: And they come out in bad weather, good weather, anything else to pump that gas for you. They're really good people to deal with. And if you use non-ethanol in your summer toys, like we do, they carry non-ethanol gas there. So you can get that and go play. Good morning. You're on the air.
20: Good morning, Susan.
13: Good morning.
20: How you doing?
13: I'm doing good.
20: Well, we had a little bit of rain over here last evening.
13: Well, we had some at our house, too.
20: Is there still a burn ban?
13: You can burn yard debris. They don't want you burning paper.
20: No paper.
13: No paper, because paper floats so bad.
20: Huh. All righty. Well, I've got a few things this morning.
13: Okay.
20: I've got a very good wheelchair. It's black canvas material, like a soft luggage.
13: Mm-hmm.
20: And it's in real good shape now. I'm getting close to 200, and it fits fine. It's in good shape, but if you were larger than that, you might be too big for it. But it has the little separate pieces for your legs. You can use them or take them off, and it's kind of shuffle. It's a real nice one, easy to put in a car. And I have the aluminum four-legged walker. It does not have wheels on it. It's the kind with little caps on the end of it. And both of them are in really good shape. And I want to make it affordable to somebody. And I'll take $35 for the pair.
13: Okay.
20: And also, you know, if you can get out of that wheelchair, I've got a real nice set of Cypress Gardens water skis. They're fiberglass.
13: I'm sorry. That's why I have bad knees from water skiing.
20: I know. I can't use them anymore. They were just sitting in the garage, and I said, well, maybe I'll try to sell them.
13: They're good skis at their Cypress Gardens. There's no doubt about it.
20: Yeah. But anyway, I'll take $25 for the pair. They're a combo pair. You can use the one for a slalom or both of them. And,
13: you have to learn to drop that ski off and slalom.
20: Yeah, that's true. And $25, they're in really good shape. And I probably have a few other things, but
13: you got a corner cabinet.
20: Reasonable. I'm not somebody that, you know, wants $1,000 for a lawnmower or something, push mower. I'm not that kind of person. My prices are fair, and I'm sometimes, if I like your looks, I'll give you a little bit better price anyway. But
13: well, I need a corner cabinet, so if you got one, let me know.
20: Well, I was going to tell you, I've got a Hoosier cabinet. It's not in the corner, but it's like a kitchen cabinet with the porcelain.
13: Yeah, I'd love, if I had room for it, I'd love to have it.
20: I don't know if she'd be interested
13: in that. No, she doesn't have that kind of room. But she's got this corner she wants cabinet for.
20: I paid about $450 for it years ago, and I'll take $200 for it.
13: I walked out to her shed and I said, "Where's the cabinet?" She goes, "I gave it away," and I thought I was going to die. I said, "I only wanted that since the first time I saw it."
20: Really nice one. And there is a Hoosier is still, they're still made, and I've got a parts list and a parts diagram for that thing, where you can get all replacement hinges and all kind of stuff.
13: Well, if I win that,
20: but it's in real nice shape, I just can't move it around.
13: Yeah, if I won the lottery last night, I'll talk to you about it.
20: Oh, really?
13: Yeah, if I won it, I don't know if anybody won it. I haven't checked anything on it. Nobody's won it yet, so I have to buy another ticket.
20: It's in really good shape, and I've kept it all this time because it's in good shape.
13: I don't have space. Yeah.
20: Top.
13: So, I have a little house.
20: Yeah, I know, but you can take a chainsaw and cut a hole in that roof.
13: No.
20: And drop it right in where you want it.
13: I got to have a wall to put it on. Don't have one. All right. Thanks, Steve, for calling.
20: All right. The number is 386-623-3398.

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1: You got it.
0: You have a wonderful day. Stay dry.
1: Yeah, I will. Thank you.
0: All right, bye-bye. Oh, I'd love to have that Hoosier cabinet. I just have no place to put it at all. So, when I redid my kitchen, if I'd known the one next door was around, I'd have gotten it, but she'd gotten rid of it. All right, that's going to wrap us up for Swap Shop because phone didn't ring again. And I don't have anything left to do. I don't have anything left to read. So we'll be back again tomorrow to buy, sell, marry, swap, or trade. And I about hit the button. And she gets upset when I do that because of a little different.

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There's a story I would tell about a brave young Indian you should remember well. From the land of the Pima Indian, a proud and noble band who farmed the Phoenix Valley in Arizona land. Down the ditches a thousand years, the waters grew Ira's people's crops, till the white man stole their water rights and the sparkling water stopped. Now Ira's folks were hungry, and their land grew crops of weeds. When war came, Ira volunteered and forgot the white man's greed.

they battled up Iwo Jima Hill, 250 men, but only 27 lived to walk back down again. And when the fight was over, and Old Glory raised, among the men who held it high was the Indian Arahe.

Ira Hayes returned the hero, celebrated through the land. 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Everybody shook his hand, but he was just a Pima Indian. 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

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They let him raise the flag and lower it like you'd throw a dog a bone. He died drunk early one morning, alone in the land he fought to save. 2 inches of water in a lonely ditch was a grave for Ira Hayes.

Yeah, call him drunken Ira Hayes, but his land is just as dry, and his ghost is lying thirsty in the ditch where Ira died.

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2: NBC News Radio, I'm Michael Kastner. Lindsey Graham's sister is expected to be sworn in later today to fill his Senate seat following a sudden death over the weekend at the age of 71. South Carolina Governor Henry McMaster announced on Monday that the late Republican senator's sister, Darlene, will serve in the role until the term ends in January. President Trump will address the nation in a primetime speech later this week. In a True Social post on Monday, the president said he'll be speaking Thursday at 9 p.m. Eastern. He didn't provide any other details. A meeting between former President Biden's son Hunter and white nationalist internet personality Nick Fuentes reportedly almost turned physical this past weekend. More from Mark Mayfield.
3: The meeting, arranged in a Philadelphia hotel room by independent journalist Andrew Callahan, was set up as a no-limits conversation. According to a report Monday from TMZ, the conversation soon grew tense, and Callahan had to intervene before it came to blows.
2: Michael Kastner, NBC News Radio.
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5: Expect a heavier hit to your wallet at the pump today. Florida gas prices are climbing sharply following a breakdown in peace talks and intensifying U.S.-Iran war tensions. Drivers in Miami are paying an average of $3.81 for regular, while Fort Lauderdale has jumped to $3.86. In Orlando, it's averaging $3.79 for a gallon of regular, and Tampa closely trailing at $3.76. Analysts warn prices will remain volatile as global oil markets react to the renewed Middle East conflict. A Broward killer, meanwhile, is set to die tonight about 40 years after being convicted.
6: Dennis Michael Socher, now 74 years old, is scheduled to die by lethal injection for strangling 18-year-old Patricia Giffords and getting rid of her body, which was never found after she refused to have sex with him after a Fort Lauderdale New Year's Eve 1981 party. The then 29-year-old was on probation after serving a year in prison for raping a woman in Oakland Park. Socher's spiritual advisor, Jeff Hood, is concerned the state is executing a second 74-year-old in weeks.
7: Florida is not afraid to kill no matter what age we're talking about.
6: An 80-year-old has a date with death later this month. The governor said he reserves death warrants for the worst of the worst. Erica Rodriguez, Miami.
5: A major public safety crackdown making waves across central Florida. Osceola County Sheriff announced a massive multi-agency sweep has resulted in the arrest of 126 registered sex offenders and predators. The targeted enforcement operation, dubbed Operation Summer Shield, focused on non-compliant offenders living in local neighborhoods. The World Cup semifinals are rocking today. You can skip the cooking as well and toast to Bastille Day with a side of World Cup mania. Today at 3 p.m., it's a heavyweight European clash. Unbeaten Spain takes on France. Angelina Diaz of the Easter Seals South Florida program has been chosen to serve as a coin toss assistant in Dallas today. But the soccer madness doesn't end there. Tomorrow at 3, Miami's own resident GOAT Lionel Messi and Argentina battle England in an absolute grudge match. With Florida's news, I'm Natalie Rodriguez.

Hi, this is Terry Suggs, County Administrator of beautiful Putnam County, reminding you of the beauty that is Putnam County. 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

Hi, this is J.R. Grimes from the Putnam County Department of Public Safety, reminding you to stay safe, stay vigilant in times of disaster, whether it be through wildfire, storms, or any type of other community events that are of any concern. 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

0: 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Remember, don't miss out on the fun at the fairgrounds this weekend.
1: A 40% chance of showers and thunderstorms mainly after 11. Partly sunny with a high near 91. Heat index value as high as 103. Light southwest winds becoming 6 to 11 miles per hour. Winds could gust as high as 17 miles per hour. 10% chance of showers overnight. Thunderstorms after 5 a.m. Mostly cloudy, then gradually becoming clear with a low of about 73. And that's your weather for the Bass Capital area.
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I've been trying to get a little more sleep at night. I've been working like a dog.

Hi, this is Hollis, a UF IFAS Florida Master Gardener, reminding you to do yourself and our waterways a favor by planting a Florida-friendly landscape. Happy gardening! 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
1: NBC News Radio, I'm Michael Kastner. Lindsey Graham's sister takes a South Carolina Senate seat until the end of his term following his death over the weekend. South Carolina Governor Henry McMaster announced on Monday that Darlene Graham Nordone will serve in the role until the term ends in January. She's expected to be sworn in later today. Consumer prices saw their biggest drop in 6 years in June as falling energy prices provided a break from inflation after the U.S. ceasefire with Iran. The Consumer Price Index, a wide measure of the price of goods and services, came in lower than analysts' expectations, according to the Bureau of Labor Statistics. He's choosing Texas, I can tell. This week's top 10 songs on the Billboard Hot 100 are out now. Choosing Texas by Ella Langley is number one. That marks the 13th time at the top since its release. Michael Kastner, NBC News Radio.
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3: 74-year-old convicted killer Dennis Sokar is on death row for 40 years and is scheduled to finally be executed tonight, making history as the oldest inmate to be put to death in the state. He was convicted in 1982 for the murder of Patty Gifford, who was sexually assaulted and strangled, but her remains have never been found. Her family planning to attend the execution and still hopes he reveals where he left her body. Deputies investigating a deadly gun accident that took the life of a toddler in Kissimmee. Osceola County Sheriff Christopher Blackman says the child got his hands on the weapon in a car.
4: The four-year-old found the firearm in the vehicle, unsecured, retrieved it, and discharged the firearm, striking the two-year-old and subsequently killing the child.
3: The family was visiting from Georgia and had just arrived at a vacation rental. No charges have been filed. Police releasing the name of the Orange County deputy whose firearm accidentally discharged, injuring his two children. Investigators say Austin Ritchie was off duty when he was cleaning his personal firearm on Friday. It accidentally fired off a single round, hitting one of his children. The other child was injured by shrapnel. Both children suffered non-life-threatening injuries. Ritchie has been with the Orange County Sheriff's Office since April of 2024. Stanford is once again considering a fire assessment fee as a Florida property tax reform measure heads to the voters in November. City officials say if the measure passes, Stanford will have an 18% decrease in revenue over the next 2 years. Florida is banning the potassium bromate food additive from meal programs in the upcoming school year. State Attorney General James Uthmeyer says he wants to ban it from all foods.
5: Pursuant to our authorities under the Unfair and Deceptive Trade Practices Act, we're going to look at how these products are marketed and sold to families.
3: Used to prolong shelf life of some foods like bread, the additive is also linked to cancer, DNA damage, and other health concerns. Five other states have also banned it from school meals and baby food. With Florida's News, I'm Karen Curtis.
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0: Don't miss out on this weekend's events at the Putnam County Fairgrounds off of Highway 17 South in East Palatka. Remember, don't miss out on the fun at the fairgrounds this weekend.
1: A 40% chance of showers and thunderstorms, mainly after 11. Partly sunny with a high near 91. Heat index value as high as 103. Light southwest winds becoming 6 to 11 miles per hour. Winds could gust as high as 17 miles per hour. 10% chance of showers overnight. Thunderstorms after 5 a.m. Mostly cloudy, then gradually becoming clear with a low of about 73. And that's your weather for the Bass Capital area.
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1: 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The plaza sits between Cathedral Place and King Street, just west of the Bridge of Lions. 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
7: This is Ryan Adams with your local Edward Jones office of Ryan Adams and Luke Mudgee. Parents and grandparents, this one is for you. Any child under the age of 18 with a valid Social Security number is now eligible to have a Trump account opened on their behalf. These accounts are designed to help families start investing in a child's future early in life. There is also a special $1,000 government contribution available. 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The money is invested in broad U.S. stock market index funds and can be used to help build wealth for future goals, including education, buying a first home, or even retirement. 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Thank you.

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0: Don't miss out on this weekend's events at the Putnam County Fairgrounds off of Highway 17 South in East Palatka. Remember, don't miss out on the fun at the fairgrounds this weekend.
1: A 40% chance of showers and thunderstorms, mainly after 11. Partly sunny with a high near 91. Heat index value as high as 103. Light southwest winds becoming 6 to 11 miles per hour. Winds could gust as high as 17 miles per hour. 10% chance of showers overnight. Thunderstorms after 5 a.m. Mostly cloudy, then gradually becoming clear with a low of about 73. And that's your weather for the Bass Capital area.
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Hi, this is Angela Mills from Baby Brain Builders Incorporated. I'm here to remind you to talk more to your children. 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

0: Lindsey Graham's sister is expected to be sworn in today as she steps up to fill a South Carolina Senate seat following his sudden death over the weekend. South Carolina Governor Henry McMaster announced on Monday that the late Republican senator's sister, Darlene, will serve in the role until the term ends in January. NBC's Ryan Nobles with more.
1: Graham and his younger sister have always had a close relationship. He legally adopted her when she was 13 years old, after both their parents passed away.
2: Lindsey has always been there for me, and now I will be there for him.
0: Consumer prices saw their biggest drop in 6 years in June as falling energy prices provided a break from inflation after the U.S. ceasefire with Iran. The Consumer Price Index, a wide measure of the price of goods and services, came in lower than analysts' expectations. Michael Kastner, NBC News Radio.
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4: Florida gasoline prices climbing sharply following a breakdown in peace talks and intensifying U.S.-Iran war tensions. Drivers in Miami paying an average of $3.81 a gallon. Fort Lauderdale jumped to $3.86. Up the road, Orlando averages $3.79. Tampa closely trailing at $3.76. Testimony continues today in the civil trial against State Representative Fabian Basabi, who is accused of sexual harassment, battery, and defamation. Basabi, who is not an attorney, is representing himself as he questions Jacob Cutberth, an unpaid aid intern. He alleges Basabi tried to kiss him and made inappropriate comments.
5: The hand on my thigh reaching towards
6: me. I'm not asking you for the details. I'm asking you yes or no questions. Were the acts very offensive to you?
5: That's what I'd say, yes.
4: Basabi is not charged criminally and is running for re-election. He denies the claims, which were already dismissed by the House chamber after finding no wrongdoing. The trial expected to wrap up by week's end. And there's another execution scheduled for this evening.
7: Dennis Sokar will be executed by lethal injection today at 6 p.m. at the Florida State Prison near Stark. Sokar was convicted and sentenced to death for the 1989 murder of a Broward County woman whose body has never been found. Attorneys have again argued that Sokar will suffer unnecessary pain under the state protocol of a three-drug process to end his life, but to no avail. Sokar was offered breakfast when he awoke early this morning, and later today will be offered a last meal, visits with his family, and the aid of his spiritual advisor. John Koch, Stark.
4: Florida Lottery says tonight's Mega Millions jackpot is soaring to an eye-popping $637 million cash value, $278 million. And Florida's migration boom is starting to bust. Study from the University of Florida shows fewer people moving to Miami-Dade, Broward, and other high-cost counties. Nearly 73,000 residents left Miami-Dade last year. With Florida's News, I'm Al Lewis.
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8: Ryan Blaney captured Sunday's NASCAR Cup Series clash in a wild three-wide overtime finish at Georgia's Echo Park Speedway. After dominating the event, the Team Penske pilot nearly lost out, but a push from Christopher Bell in the final moments catapulted him to the checkers.
10: Couldn't ask for a better weekend. Stood on the pole and won both stages and won the race. It was interesting tonight. That's a big part of this is if you're the leader, how do you manage each lane? Do you want to try to keep them two by two behind you? If one guy's broke clear behind you, you know, how do you want to handle that? If two or three are broke clear behind you, that's really hard to defend because they can just lay back and get a big run. So all that stuff is just fun to work through, and our car was fast enough to be able to defend when we needed to and then be aggressive when we needed to.
8: I'm Susie Armstrong. 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

0: Don't miss out on this weekend's events at the Putnam County Fairgrounds off of Highway 17 South in East Palatka. Remember, don't miss out on the fun at the fairgrounds this weekend.
1: A 40% chance of showers and thunderstorms, mainly after 11. Partly sunny with a high near 91. Heat index value as high as 103. Light southwest winds becoming 6 to 11 miles per hour. Winds could gust as high as 17 miles per hour. 10% chance of showers overnight. Thunderstorms after 5 a.m. Mostly cloudy, then gradually becoming clear with a low of about 73. And that's your weather for the Bass Capital area.
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2: President Trump is welcoming Iraqi Prime Minister Ali al-Zaidi to the White House. Several oil and gas deals are expected to be signed, and al-Zaidi hopes to attract more U.S. investment to help offset losses caused by reduced oil exports in the Strait of Hormuz. Lindsey Graham's sister is expected to be sworn in later this afternoon to fill his South Carolina Senate seat following his sudden death. South Carolina Governor Henry McMaster announced yesterday that the late Republican senator's sister, Darlene, will serve in the role until the term ends in January. Lindsey Graham passed away over the weekend due to aortic dissection, which is a tear in the body's main artery.

0: He was 71. And inflation fell for the first time in 6 years in June. The consumer price index came in lower than analyst expectations. According to the Bureau of Labor Statistics, it fell 0.4% for the month, putting the annual inflation rate down to 3.5%. I'm Chris Caraggio, NBC News Radio.
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2: When it comes to executions in Florida, age is just a number, as we'll see again tonight.
3: Dennis Michael Socher is set to become the second 74-year-old put to death in just weeks, convicted in 1987 of strangling 18-year-old Patricia Giffords after she wouldn't have sex with him after a New Year's Eve 1981 party in Fort Lauderdale. Her body has never been found. Later this month, 80-year-old Dominic Ochacone could become the state's oldest to be executed.
4: Costs associated with capital punishment, death penalty, significantly exceed the costs that would relate if someone were imprisoned over time or for life.
3: FSU professor Mark Schlackman tells Fox 35 that's one reason why states are moving away from executions. Eric Rodriguez, Miami.
2: More testimony today in the civil trial against State Representative Fabian Basabe. He's accused of sexual harassment, battery, and defamation. Basabe is not an attorney, but he's representing himself, questioning Jacob Cutbert, an unpaid intern. Cutbert alleges Basabe tried to kiss him and made inappropriate comments.
5: Were they very offensive to you?
6: The hand on my thigh reaching towards
5: me. I'm not asking you for the details. I'm asking you yes or no questions. Were the acts very offensive to you?
6: That's what I'd say.
2: Basabe is not charged criminally and is running for re-election. The trial expected to wrap up this week. The leading Democrat in the governor's race is brushing back allegations that he helped administer a Ponzi scheme. David Jolly being accused by the occupant of his former congressional seat, Republican Anna Paulina Luna, of working with Leo Gavoni, who faces charges that he defrauded victims of $100 million. Jolly said he worked for one of the Gavoni's companies but left before the scandal erupted. Neighbors calling for a cleanup of a property in Hudson in Pasco County, they say it's a safety and health hazard. The owner's been cited for code violations, but he's in jail. Tonight's Mega Millions jackpot estimated $637 million. With Florida's News, I'm Gordon Bird.
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1: The Interlochen Methodist Church will serve breakfast on the third Saturday of each month and the fifth Saturday of each month. 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The Interlochen Fire Department will have breakfast on the first Saturday of each month at 217 Kennedy Street in Interlochen. 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
1: An early morning crash on State Road 16 at the exit with Interstate 95 this morning in St. Johns County left a pedestrian dead. St. Johns County Fire Rescue reported the individual was struck by a semi-truck and killed at the site. St. Johns County Sheriff's Office deputies were called, with Florida Highway Patrol later taking over the investigation. The crash happened around 6:42 a.m. this morning. Eastbound lanes of State Road 16 between Outlet Mall Boulevard and Inman Road were closed due to the deadly crash. In Flagler County Monday, a 57-year-old man was killed in a head-on collision on State Road 100 near Water Oak Road in western Flagler. That happened just after 5 a.m. Monday morning, according to the Florida Highway Patrol. The 57-year-old was driving a pickup truck west on 100 when, for unknown reasons, he swerved into the eastbound lane. He collided with an eastbound semi hauling construction materials. That was driven by a 59-year-old man. The 57-year-old was pronounced dead at the scene. Driver of the semi suffered injuries to his hand, leg, and back. Both drivers were wearing seat belts, according to the FHP. The deceased was from Leon Springs, driver of the semi from Port St. Lucie. A second semi truck slightly east of the initial crash also was struck from the back. No injuries were reported. Concerts in the Plaza continues in St. Augustine. This Thursday night show presents the Ancient City Slickers. They'll be performing in the Plaza de la Constitución's gazebo beginning at 6 p.m. Concerts are free. Bring a chair or blanket to sit on and enjoy the music in the historic downtown. Picnic dinners are allowed, but alcoholic beverages are prohibited. The concert is from 6 to 8 p.m. In Palatka on Friday, it's the Summer Night Lights series with Rambler Kane on the stage at Luau Under the Lights at the Palatka Riverfront, with Rambler Kane performing at 5 p.m. That's followed by an evening of music, local vendors, food trucks, and tropical vibes in the Riverfront Park. Visit Palatka's putting on the production. They do remind people that no outside alcohol or coolers of alcohol are permitted. You can buy food, cold drinks, and alcoholic beverages from event vendors. When you're on the roadways this week, remember that the Southern Slowdown is underway. That's a five-state initiative that's designed to slow speeders down and reduce speed-related crashes. Operation Southern Slowdown is now in its ninth year and is a week-long traffic campaign involving partnerships with area agencies, including sheriff's offices, Florida Department of Transportation, and Florida Department of Highway Safety and Motor Vehicles, and the Florida Highway Patrol. A field technician with the East Flagler Mosquito Control District has found a stolen ATV that belongs to the Volusia Flagler Turtle Patrol. John Donlop was on regular patrol when he found the vehicle in a ravine in woods behind the building where the ATV has been stored in Marineland. The ATV was stored in a shed behind the building known as the Coastal Policy Center, which is owned by Atlanta developer Jim Jacoby. He allows nonprofits, including the Turtle Patrol, to use the facility. The building was vandalized on June 17th, and the ATV stolen, along with the iPad the patrol uses for gathering and transmitting data about turtle nests. Flagler County Sheriff's Office crime scene technicians looked over the ATV for evidence, and detectives are actively following up on leads to identify a suspect, according to a Flagler County Sheriff's Office spokesman. The ATV has been returned to the Turtle Patrol, still missing keys to the ATV and a laptop. The Turtle Patrol already has a new ATV after former county attorney Al Hadid donated $5,000 to help buy a new vehicle, and an anonymous donor pledged $10,000. This is Marsha Lane, your roving reporter.
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0: Don't miss out on this weekend's events at the Putnam County Fairgrounds off of Highway 17 South in East Palatka. Remember, don't miss out on the fun at the fairgrounds this weekend.
1: A 40% chance of showers and thunderstorms mainly after 11. Partly sunny with a high near 91. Heat index value as high as 103. Light southwest winds becoming 6 to 11 miles per hour. Winds could gust as high as 17 miles per hour. 10% chance of showers overnight. Thunderstorms after 5 a.m. Mostly cloudy, then gradually becoming clear with a low of about 73. And that's your weather for the Bass Capital area.
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1: NBC News Radio. I'm Chris Caraccio. President Trump has walked back plans to charge a 20% toll fee in the Strait of Hormuz. In a Truth Social post this morning, he said he made the decision based on highly productive conversations with Middle East leadership. The president added, the now axed toll fee will be replaced by investment deals that the various Gulf states will be making into the U.S. This all comes after the U.S. carried out a third consecutive night of strikes against Iran. A dangerous heat wave is set to impact millions across the Northeast and the Mid-Atlantic this week. Residents are expected to see temperatures approach triple digits along the I-95 corridor through Friday. Heat advisories have been issued in Boston, New York City, Buffalo, and Philadelphia, where there is also an extreme heat warning in effect along with central and south New Jersey. This latest round of scorching temperatures comes a little more than a week after a deadly record-setting July 4th heat wave hit the region. I'm Chris Caraccio, NBC News Radio.
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3: The leading Democrat in the governor's race accused of ties to an alleged Ponzi scheme. David Jolly is answering back on concerns.

0: concerns about his connection to disgraced Pinellas businessman Leo Gavone. Republican Congresswoman Anna Paulina Luna accused Jolly of administering the scam. In a video, Jolly says he supports the victims.
1: The evidence strongly supports the charges. If proven true, his actions represent a raw cruelty that demands swift and absolute justice.
0: Gavone is accused of ripping off trusts for disabled people to the tune of more than $100 million. Jolly says he worked for Gavone but left before the scheme unfolded. Gavone faces federal trial next year. Florida's migration boom is starting to bust. A study from the University of Florida shows fewer people moving to Miami-Dade, Broward, and other high-cost counties. In 2022, the study showed an average 1,640 people moving every day to the state. By 2025, that fell to an average 551. Nearly 73,000 residents left Miami-Dade last year. Two men being sought after surveillance video showed them stealing two personal watercraft from a yard in Miami Gardens. The owners tell NBC6 the vessels belonged to their children.
2: Devastated. These are brand new jet skis. We just got them last summer for our kids. We used them for about 3 months, and that was it.
0: The couple says thieves cut the fence, drove a truck through, and stole the two watercraft on the 4th of July. Dangerous heat back in parts of South Florida. A heat advisory in effect in several counties through 7 o'clock this evening. The National Weather Service says heat index values between 105 and 110 are possible from Palm Beach down to the Keys. Orlando Health helping out Space Coast sea turtles at the Brevard Zoo. A loggerhead sea turtle underwent treatment from a gastroenterologist after ingesting more than 20 fishing hooks. With Florida's News, I'm Gordon Bird.
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1: An early morning crash on State Road 16 at the exit with Interstate 95 this morning in St. Johns County left a pedestrian dead. St. Johns County Fire Rescue reported the individual was struck by a semi-truck and killed at the site. St. Johns County Sheriff's Office deputies were called, with Florida Highway Patrol later taking over the investigation. The crash happened around 6:42 a.m. this morning. Eastbound lanes of State Road 16 between Outlet Mall Boulevard and Inman Road were closed due to the deadly crash. In Flagler County Monday, a 57-year-old man was killed in a head-on collision on State Road 100 near Water Oak Road in western Flagler. That happened just after 5 a.m. Monday morning, according to the Florida Highway Patrol. The 57-year-old was driving a pickup truck west on 100 when, for unknown reasons, he swerved into the eastbound lane. He collided with an eastbound semi hauling construction materials. That was driven by a 59-year-old man. The collision. The 57-year-old was pronounced dead at the scene. Driver of the semi suffered injuries to his hand, leg, and back. Both drivers were wearing seat belts, according to the FHP. The deceased was from Leon Springs, driver of the semi from Port St. Lucie. A second semi truck slightly east of the initial crash also was struck from the back. No injuries were reported. Concerts in the Plaza continues in St. Augustine. This Thursday night show presents the Ancient City Slickers. They'll be performing in the Plaza de la Constitución's gazebo beginning at 6 p.m. Concerts are free. Bring a chair or blanket to sit on and enjoy the music in the historic downtown. Picnic dinners are allowed, but alcoholic beverages are prohibited. The concert is from 6 to 8 p.m. In Palatka on Friday, it's the Summer Night Lights series with Rambler Kane on the stage at Luau Under the Lights at the Palatka Riverfront, with Rambler Kane performing at 5 p.m. That's followed by an evening of music, local vendors, food trucks, and tropical vibes in the Riverfront Park. Visit Palatka's putting on the production. They do remind people that no outside alcohol or coolers of alcohol are permitted. You can buy food, cold drinks, and alcoholic beverages from event vendors. When you're on the roadways this week, remember that the Southern Slowdown is underway. That's a five-state initiative that's designed to slow speeders down and reduce speed-related crashes. Operation Southern Slowdown is now in its ninth year and is a week-long traffic campaign involving partnerships with area agencies, including sheriff's offices, Florida Department of Transportation, and Florida Department of Highway Safety and Motor Vehicles, and the Florida Highway Patrol. A field technician with the East Flagler Mosquito Control District has found a stolen ATV that belongs to the Volusia Flagler Turtle Patrol. John Donlop was on regular patrol when he found the vehicle in a ravine in woods behind the building where the ATV has been stored in Marineland. The ATV was stored in a shed behind the building known as the Coastal Policy Center, which is owned by Atlanta developer Jim Jacoby. He allows nonprofits, including the Turtle Patrol, to use the facility. The building was vandalized on June 17th, and the ATV stolen, along with the iPad the patrol uses for gathering and transmitting data about turtle nests. Flagler County Sheriff's Office crime scene technicians looked over the ATV for evidence. The detectives are actively following up on leads to identify a suspect, according to a Flagler County Sheriff's Office spokesman. The ATV has been returned to the Turtle Patrol, still missing keys to the ATV and a laptop. The Turtle Patrol already has a new ATV after former county attorney Al Hadid donated $5,000 to help buy a new vehicle, and an anonymous donor pledged $10,000. This is Marsha Lane, your roving reporter.
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0: Don't miss out on this weekend's events at the Putnam County Fairgrounds off of Highway 17 South in East Palatka. Remember, don't miss out on the fun at the fairgrounds this weekend.
1: A 40% chance of showers and thunderstorms, mainly after 11. Partly sunny with a high near 91. Heat index value as high as 103. Light southwest winds becoming 6 to 11 miles per hour. Winds could gust as high as 17 miles per hour. 10% chance of showers overnight. Thunderstorms after 5 a.m. Mostly cloudy, then gradually becoming clear with a low of about 73. And that's your weather for the Bass Capital area.
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2: NBC News Radio. I'm Chris Caraccio. President Trump has walked back plans to charge a 20% toll fee in the Strait of Hormuz. In a Truth Social post this morning, he said he made the decision based on highly productive conversations with Middle East leadership. The president added the now axed toll fee will be replaced by investment deals that the various Gulf states will be making into the U.S. This all comes after the U.S. carried out a third consecutive night of strikes against Iran. A dangerous heat wave is set to impact millions across the Northeast and the Mid-Atlantic this week. Residents are expected to see temperatures approach triple digits along the I-95 corridor through Friday. Heat advisories have been issued in Boston, New York City, Buffalo, and Philadelphia, where there is also an extreme heat warning in effect along with central and south New Jersey. This latest round of scorching temperatures comes a little more than a week after a deadly record-setting July 4th heat wave hit the region. I'm Chris Caraccio, NBC News Radio.
3: This is Florida News Now.
4: Florida gasoline prices climbing sharply following a breakdown in peace talks and intensifying U.S.-Iran war tensions. Drivers in Miami paying an average of $3.81 a gallon. Fort Lauderdale jumped to $3.86. Up the road, Orlando averages $3.79. Tampa closely trailing at $3.76. Testimony continues today in the civil trial against State Representative Fabian Basabi, who is accused of sexual harassment, battery, and defamation. Basabi, who is not an attorney, is representing himself as he questions Jacob Cutberth, an unpaid aid intern. He alleges Basabi tried to kiss him and made inappropriate comments.
5: The hand on my thigh reaching towards
6: me. I'm not asking you for the details. I'm asking you yes or no questions. Were the acts very offensive to you?
5: That's what I'd say, yes.
4: Basabi is not charged criminally and is running for re-election. He denies the claims, which were already dismissed by the House chamber after finding no wrongdoing. The trial expected to wrap up by week's end. And there's another execution.

0: Execution scheduled for this evening.
1: Dennis Sokar will be executed by lethal injection today at 6 p.m. at the Florida State Prison near Stark. Sokar was convicted and sentenced to death for the 1989 murder of a Broward County woman whose body has never been found. Attorneys have again argued that Sokar will suffer unnecessary pain under the state protocol of a three-drug process to end his life, but to no avail. Sokar was offered breakfast when he awoke early this morning, and later today will be offered a last meal, visits with his family, and the aid of his spiritual advisor. John Koch, Stark.
0: Florida Lottery says tonight's Mega Millions jackpot is soaring to an eye-popping $637 million cash value, $278 million. And Florida's migration boom is starting to bust. Study from the University of Florida shows fewer people moving to Miami-Dade, Broward, and other high-cost counties. Nearly 73,000 residents left Miami-Dade last year. With Florida's News, I'm Al Lewis.
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You should hear her talking to her mama on the phone. I love it when she raps.

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0: Don't miss out on this weekend's events at the Putnam County Fairgrounds off of Highway 17 South in East Palatka. Remember, don't miss out on the fun at the fairgrounds this weekend.
1: A 40% chance of showers and thunderstorms, mainly after 11. Partly sunny with a high near 91. Heat index value as high as 103. Light southwest winds becoming 6 to 11 miles per hour. Winds could gust as high as 17 miles per hour. 10% chance of showers overnight. Thunderstorms after 5 a.m. Mostly cloudy, then gradually becoming clear with a low of about 73. And that's your weather for the Bass Capital Area.
0: The folks at the Putnam County Fairgrounds want to remind you the fairgrounds is always in need of volunteers to help on a variety of events. 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
1: An early morning crash on State Road 16 at the exit with Interstate 95 this morning in St. Johns County left a pedestrian dead. St. Johns County Fire Rescue reported the individual was struck by a semi-truck and killed at the site. St. Johns County Sheriff's Office deputies were called, with Florida Highway Patrol later taking over the investigation. The crash happened around 6:42 a.m. this morning. Eastbound lanes of State Road 16 between Outlet Mall Boulevard and Inman Road were closed due to the deadly crash. In Flagler County Monday, a 57-year-old man was killed in a head-on collision on State Road 100 near Water Oak Road in western Flagler. That happened just after 5 a.m. Monday morning, according to the Florida Highway Patrol. The 57-year-old was driving a pickup truck west on 100 when, for unknown reasons, he swerved into the eastbound lane. He collided with an eastbound semi hauling construction materials. That was driven by a 59-year-old man. The collision. The 57-year-old was pronounced dead at the scene. Driver of the semi suffered injuries to his hand, leg, and back. Both drivers were wearing seat belts, according to the FHP. The deceased was from Leon Springs, driver of the semi from Port St. Lucie. A second semi truck slightly east of the initial crash also was struck from the back. No injuries were reported. Concerts in the Plaza continues in St. Augustine. This Thursday night show presents the Ancient City Slickers. They'll be performing in the Plaza de la Constitución's gazebo beginning at 6 p.m. Concerts are free. Bring a chair or blanket to sit on and enjoy the music in the historic downtown. Picnic dinners are allowed, but alcoholic beverages are prohibited. The concert is from 6 to 8 p.m. In Palatka on Friday, it's the Summer Night Lights series with Rambler Kane on the stage at Luau Under the Lights at the Palatka Riverfront, with Rambler Kane performing at 5 p.m. That's followed by an evening of music, local vendors, food trucks, and tropical vibes in the Riverfront Park. Visit Palatka's putting on the production. They do remind people that no outside alcohol or coolers of alcohol are permitted. You can buy food, cold drinks, and alcoholic beverages from event vendors. When you're on the roadways this week, remember that the Southern Slowdown is underway. That's a five-state initiative that's designed to slow speeders down and reduce speed-related crashes. Operation Southern Slowdown is now in its ninth year and is a week-long traffic campaign involving partnerships with area agencies, including sheriff's offices, Florida Department of Transportation, and Florida Department of Highway Safety and Motor Vehicles, and the Florida Highway Patrol. A field technician with the East Flagler Mosquito Control District has found a stolen ATV that belongs to the Volusia Flagler Turtle Patrol. John Donlop was on regular patrol when he found the vehicle in a ravine and woods behind the building where the ATV has been stored in Marineland. The ATV was stored in a shed behind the building known as the Coastal Policy Center, which is owned by Atlanta developer Jim Jacoby. He allows nonprofits, including the Turtle Patrol, to use the facility. The building was vandalized on June 17th, and the ATV stolen, along with the iPad the patrol uses for gathering and transmitting data about turtle nests. Flagler County Sheriff's Office crime scene technicians looked over the ATV for evidence. The detectives are actively following up on leads to identify a suspect, according to a Flagler County Sheriff's Office spokesman. The ATV has been returned to the Turtle Patrol, still missing keys to the ATV and a laptop. The Turtle Patrol already has a new ATV after former county attorney Al Hadid donated $5,000 to help buy a new vehicle, and an anonymous donor pledged $10,000. This is Marcia Lane, your roving reporter.
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1: NBC News Radio. I'm Chris Caraggio.
2: Lindsey Graham's sister has been sworn in to fill his South Carolina Senate seat following his sudden death. The ceremony for Darlene Graham took place on the Senate floor this afternoon. South Carolina Governor Henry McMaster announced yesterday that the late Republican senator's sister will serve in the role until the term ends in January. Lindsey Graham passed away over the weekend due to aortic dissection, which is a tear in the body's main artery. He was 71. President Trump is taking back plans to charge a 20% toll fee in the Strait of Hormuz. In a Truth Social post this morning, he said he made the decision based on highly productive conversations with Middle East leadership. The president added the now axed toll fee will be replaced by investment deals that the various Gulf states will be making into the U.S. Trump said oil is flowing like never before, thanks to the awesome power of the United States military. This all comes after the U.S. carried out a third consecutive night of strikes against Iran. I'm Chris Caraggio, NBC News Radio.
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4: The leading Democrat in the governor's race accused of ties to a Ponzi scheme. David Jolly is answering back on concerns about his alleged connection to disgraced Pinellas businessman Leo Gavone. Republican Congresswoman Anna Paulina Luna accused Jolly of administering the scam. In a video, Jolly says he supports the victims.
5: The evidence strongly supports the charges. If proven true, his actions represent a raw cruelty that demands swift and absolute justice. Every victim deserves to be made whole, and to the extent I can be helpful, I have offered my support.
4: Gavone's accused of ripping off trusts for disabled people for more than $100 million. Jolly says he worked for Gavone, but left before the scheme unfolded. A state lawmaker from Miami Beach representing himself in a civil lawsuit in Tallahassee. State Representative Fabian Basabe accused of sexual harassment, battery, and defamation. Former intern Jacob Cutbirth testified he thought Basabe should have apologized to him for his behavior.
6: Because I understood the reality of what happened, for you to ignore it entirely was disturbing. And I also worried that if you were to get any future interns or aides, this behavior was going to be repeated.
4: The trial expected to wrap up by the end of the week. Florida's migration boom may be starting to bust. A study from the University of Florida shows fewer people moving to Miami-Dade and other high-cost counties. The study showed an average more than 1,600 people moving to Florida every day in 2022. By 2025, that fell to an average of 551. Daytona Beach and Cocoa Beach are among Florida's dirtiest beaches, according to a

0: recent study by a sustainable drinkware company Just Bottle, finding both beaches had a high number of litter mentions in TripAdvisor reviews. A loggerhead sea turtle at the Brevard Zoo got help from a human gastroenterologist with Orlando Health after ingesting more than 20 fishing hooks. With Florida's News, I'm Gordon Bird.
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1: An early morning crash on State Road 16 at the exit with Interstate 95 this morning in St. Johns County left a pedestrian dead. St. Johns County Fire Rescue reported the individual was struck by a semi-truck and killed at the site. St. Johns County Sheriff's Office deputies were called, with Florida Highway Patrol later taking over the investigation. The crash happened around 6:42 a.m. this morning. Eastbound lanes of State Road 16 between Outlet Mall Boulevard and Inman Road were closed due to the deadly crash. In Flagler County Monday, a 57-year-old man was killed in a head-on collision on State Road 100 near Water Oak Road in western Flagler. That happened just after 5 a.m. Monday morning, according to the Florida Highway Patrol. The 57-year-old was driving a pickup truck west on 100 when, for unknown reasons, he swerved into the eastbound lane. He collided with an eastbound semi hauling construction materials. That was driven by a 59-year-old man. The collision. The 57-year-old was pronounced dead at the scene. Driver of the semi suffered injuries to his hand, leg, and back. Both drivers were wearing seat belts, according to the FHP. The deceased was from Leon Springs, driver of the semi from Port St. Lucie. A second semi truck slightly east of the initial crash also was struck from the back. No injuries were reported. Concerts in the Plaza continues in St. Augustine. This Thursday night show presents the Ancient City Slickers. They'll be performing in the Plaza de la Constitución's gazebo beginning at 6 p.m. Concerts are free. Bring a chair or blanket to sit on and enjoy the music in the historic downtown. Picnic dinners are allowed, but alcoholic beverages are prohibited. The concert is from 6 to 8 p.m. In Palatka on Friday, it's the Summer Night Lights series with Rambler Kane on the stage at Luau Under the Lights at the Palatka Riverfront, with Rambler Kane performing at 5 p.m. That's followed by an evening of music, local vendors, food trucks, and tropical vibes in the Riverfront Park. Visit Palatka's putting on the production. They do remind people that no outside alcohol or coolers of alcohol are permitted. You can buy food, cold drinks, and alcoholic beverages from event vendors. When you're on the roadways this week, remember that the Southern Slowdown is underway. That's a five-state initiative that's designed to slow speeders down and reduce speed-related crashes. Operation Southern Slowdown is now in its ninth year and is a week-long traffic campaign involving partnerships with area agencies, including sheriff's offices, Florida Department of Transportation, and Florida Department of Highway Safety and Motor Vehicles, and the Florida Highway Patrol. A field technician with the East Flagler Mosquito Control District has found a stolen ATV that belongs to the Volusia Flagler Turtle Patrol. John Donlop was on regular patrol when he found the vehicle in a ravine in woods behind the building where the ATV has been stored in Marineland. The ATV was stored in a shed behind the building known as the Coastal Policy Center, which is owned by Atlanta developer Jim Jacoby. He allows nonprofits, including the Turtle Patrol, to use the facility. The building was vandalized on June 17th, and the ATV stolen, along with the iPad the patrol uses for gathering and transmitting data about turtle nests. Flagler County Sheriff's Office crime scene technicians looked over the ATV for evidence, and detectives are actively following up on leads to identify a suspect, according to a Flagler County Sheriff's Office spokesman. The ATV has been returned to the Turtle Patrol, still missing keys to the ATV and a laptop. The Turtle Patrol already has a new ATV after former county attorney Al Hadid donated $5,000 to help buy a new vehicle, and an anonymous donor pledged $10,000. This is Marcia Lane, your roving reporter.
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0: Don't miss out on this weekend's events at the Putnam County Fairgrounds off of Highway 17 South in East Palatka. Remember, don't miss out on the fun at the fairgrounds this weekend. Tonight's weather forecast calling for a 10% chance of showers and thunderstorms with mostly cloudy skies gradually becoming clear with a low around 73. Westerly winds around 5 miles per hour becoming calm. 50% chance of showers and thunderstorms tomorrow, mainly in the afternoon with mostly sunny skies and hot. High near 95, heat index values as high as 103, and calm winds becoming westerly at 5 to 9 miles per hour. Winds could gust as high as 17 miles per hour, and new rainfall amounts less than a tenth of an inch, except higher amounts possible during thunderstorms. So 10% chance of rain tonight, 73 for the overnight low, 50% chance of showers tomorrow with a high 95, heat index at 103 and gusty winds. And that's a look at your Bass Capital Radio weather.
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1: NBC News Radio. I'm Chris Caraggio.
2: Lindsey Graham's sister has been sworn in to fill his South Carolina Senate seat following his sudden death. The ceremony for Darlene Graham took place on the Senate floor this afternoon. South Carolina Governor Henry McMaster announced yesterday that the late Republican senator's sister will serve in the role until the term ends in January. Lindsey Graham passed away over the weekend due to aortic dissection, which is a tear in the body's main artery. He was 71. President Trump is taking back plans to charge a 20% toll fee in the Strait of Hormuz. In a Truth Social post this morning, he said he made the decision based on highly productive conversations with Middle East leadership. The president added the now axed toll fee will be replaced by investment deals that the various Gulf states will be making into the U.S. Trump said oil is flowing like never before, thanks to the awesome power of the United States military. This all comes after the U.S. carried out a third consecutive night of strikes against Iran. I'm Chris Caraggio, NBC News Radio.
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4: The leading Democrat in the governor's race facing questions about his work with Pinellas businessman Leo Gavone, who is facing charges in a $100 million fraud scheme. In a post on X, Congresswoman Ana Paulina Luna accuses David Jolly, who used to hold her seat, of helping administer the scheme. Jolly replying with a video, he says he worked for one of Gavone's companies but left before the scandal erupted. He also says Gavone was very interested in donating to political campaigns on both sides of the aisle.
5: He supported the campaigns of Republicans and Democrats alike, including those of Rick Scott, Ashley Moody, Marco Rubio, Pam Bondi, and many other state and local officials.
4: Gavone is set to go on trial next year. Age is just a number when it comes to executions in Florida, as we'll see again tonight.
6: Dennis Michael Socher is set to become the second 74-year-old put to death in just weeks, convicted in 1987 of strangling 18-year-old Patricia Giffords after she wouldn't have sex with him after a New Year's Eve 1981 party in Fort Lauderdale. Her body has never been found. Later this month, 80-year-old Dominic Ochacone could become the state's oldest to be executed.
7: The costs associated with capital punishment, death penalty, significantly exceed the costs that would relate if someone were imprisoned over time or for life.
6: FSU professor Mark Schlackman tells Fox 35 that's one reason why states are moving away from executions. Eric Rodriguez, Miami.
4: In Tallahassee, testimony continues in the civil trial against State Representative Fabian Basabe, who is accused of sexual harassment, battery, and defamation. Basabe is not an attorney but is representing himself as he questions unpaid intern Jacob Cutbirth. Data centers won't be coming to unincorporated Pasco County anytime soon, commissioners unanimously passing a one-year moratorium. With Florida's News, I'm Gordon Bird.
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Just poor people, that's all we were, trying to make a living out of Blacklander. But we'd get together in a family circle singing loud. Daddy sang bass,

Hi, this is Ryan Bielke from UF IFAS in Putnam County, reminding you to stay healthy. 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

This is Eddie Stubbs, and that was Daryl Singletary with There's Still a Little Country Left. Nothing else to say except, are there any questions?

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1: An early morning crash on State Road 16 at the exit with Interstate 95 this morning in St. Johns County left a pedestrian dead. St. Johns County Fire Rescue reported the individual was struck by a semi-truck and killed at the site. St. Johns County Sheriff's Office deputies were called, with Florida Highway Patrol later taking over the investigation. The crash happened around 6:42 a.m. this morning. Eastbound lanes of State Road 16 between Outlet Mall Boulevard and Inman Road were closed due to the deadly crash. In Flagler County Monday, a 57-year-old man was killed in a head-on collision on State Road 100 near Water Oak Road in western Flagler. That happened just after 5 a.m. Monday morning, according to the Florida Highway Patrol. The 57-year-old was driving a pickup truck west on 100 when, for unknown reasons, he swerved into the eastbound lane. He collided with an eastbound semi hauling construction materials. That was driven by a 59-year-old man. The collision, the 57-year-old was pronounced dead at the scene. Driver of the semi suffered injuries to his hand, leg, and back. Both drivers were wearing seat belts, according to the FHP. The deceased was from Leon Springs, driver of the semi from Port St. Lucie. A second semi truck slightly east of the initial crash also was struck from the back. No injuries were reported. Concerts in the Plaza continues in St. Augustine. This Thursday night show presents the Ancient City Slickers. They'll be performing in the Plaza de la Constitución's gazebo beginning at 6 p.m. Concerts are free. Bring a chair or blanket to sit on and enjoy the music in the historic downtown. Picnic dinners are allowed, but alcoholic beverages are prohibited. The concert is from 6 to 8 p.m. In Palatka on Friday, it's the Summer Night Lights series with Rambler Kane on the stage at Luau Under the Lights at the Palatka Riverfront, with Rambler Kane performing at 5 p.m. That's followed by an evening of music, local vendors, food trucks, and tropical vibes in the Riverfront Park. Visit Palatka's putting on the production. They do remind people that no outside alcohol or coolers of alcohol are permitted. You can buy food, cold drinks, and alcoholic beverages from event vendors. When you're on the roadways this week, remember that the Southern Slowdown is underway. That's a five-state initiative that's designed to slow speeders down and reduce speed-related crashes. Operation Southern Slowdown is now in its ninth year and is a week-long traffic campaign involving partnerships with area agencies, including sheriff's offices, Florida Department of Transportation, and Florida Department of Highway Safety and Motor Vehicles, and the Florida Highway Patrol. A field technician with the East Flagler Mosquito Control District has found a stolen ATV that belongs to the Volusia Flagler Turtle Patrol. John Donlop was on regular patrol when he found the vehicle in a ravine in woods behind the building where the ATV has been stored in Marineland. The ATV was stored in a shed behind the building known as the Coastal Policy Center, which is owned by Atlanta developer Jim Jacoby. He allows nonprofits, including the Turtle Patrol, to use the facility. The building was vandalized on June 17th, and the ATV stolen, along with the iPad the patrol uses for gathering and transmitting data about turtle nests. Flagler County Sheriff's Office crime scene technicians looked over the ATV for evidence. The detectives are actively following up on leads to identify a suspect, according to a Flagler County Sheriff's Office spokesman. The ATV has been returned to the Turtle Patrol, still missing keys to the ATV and a laptop. The Turtle Patrol already has a new ATV after former county attorney Al Hadid donated $5,000 to help buy a new vehicle, and an anonymous donor pledged $10,000. This is Marcia Lane, your roving reporter.
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0: Don't miss out on this weekend's events at the Putnam County Fairgrounds off of Highway 17 South in East Palatka. Remember, don't miss out on the fun at the fairgrounds this weekend. Tonight's weather forecast calling for a 10% chance of showers and thunderstorms with mostly cloudy skies gradually becoming clear with a low around 73. Westerly winds around 5 miles per hour becoming calm. 50% chance of showers and thunderstorms tomorrow, mainly in the afternoon with mostly sunny skies and hot. High near 95. Heat index values as high as 103. And calm winds becoming westerly at 5 to 9 miles per hour. Winds could gust as high as 17 miles per hour, and new rainfall amounts less than a tenth of an inch, except higher amounts possible during thunderstorms. So 10% chance of rain tonight, 73 for the overnight low, 50% chance of showers tomorrow with a high 95, heat index at 103 and gusty winds. 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The folks at the Putnam County Fairgrounds want to remind you the fairgrounds is always in need of volunteers to help on a variety of events. Of course, they always need volunteers when it's time for the annual fair, but in between, there are many ways you can really make a difference. For more information about volunteering at the fairgrounds, call Samantha Fairley, your fair manager. She'd love to have a conversation with you about volunteering at the Putnam County Fairgrounds. And thank you to everyone who is a current volunteer.
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And he sits beneath the speakers way back in the stands. And he listens to the play-by-play, waiting for one name

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2: NBC News Radio. I'm Chris Caraccio.
3: The U.S. has reimposed the naval blockade of the Strait of Hormuz. That's according to U.S. Central Command. It also comes after the U.S. launched strikes against Iran for the fourth straight day. Earlier, President Trump walked back his plan to impose a 20% toll related to the strait. Trump said the now axed toll fee will be replaced by investment deals that the various Gulf states will be making into the U.S. ICE agents are being instructed to halt most vehicle stops for the time being. That's according to multiple reports. This comes after two deadly shootings involving agents happened in less than a week. Lindsey Graham's sister is now an interim South Carolina senator. Darlene Graham was sworn in today following the sudden death of her brother. Lindsey Graham passed away due to aortic dissection, which is a tear in the body's main artery. He was 71. An extreme heat wave is baking the Northeast and the Mid-Atlantic. Heat advisories have been issued in Boston, New York City, Buffalo, and Philadelphia. I'm Chris Caraccio, NBC News Radio.
4: This is Florida News Now.
5: The leading Democrat in the governor's race accused of ties to a Ponzi scheme. David Jolly is answering back on concerns about his connection to disgraced Pinellas businessman Leo Gavone. Republican Congresswoman Anna Paulina Luna accused Jolly of administering the scam. Jolly says in a video he supports the victims.
6: The evidence strongly supports the charges. If proven true, his actions represent a raw cruelty that demands swift and absolute justice. Every victim deserves to be made whole, and to the extent I can be helpful, I have offered my support.
5: Gavone's accused of ripping off trusts for disabled people to more than $100 million. Jolly says he worked for Gavone but left before the scheme unfolded. A state lawmaker from Miami Beach representing himself in a Tallahassee civil lawsuit, Fabian Basabe, is accused of sexual harassment, battery, and defamation. Former intern Jacob Cutbirth testified he thought Basabe should have apologized.
7: Because I understood the reality of what happened, for you to ignore it entirely was disturbing. And I also worried that if you were to get any future interns or aides, this behavior was going to be repeated.
5: The trial expected to wrap up by the end of the week. Florida's migration boom may be going bust. A study from the University of Florida shows fewer people moving to high-cost counties, including Miami-Dade and Broward. In 2022, more than 1,600 people a day were moving to Florida. By 2025, that number cut to a third. Daytona Beach and Cocoa Beach among Florida's dirtiest beaches, according to a recent study finding that both had a high number of litter and cleanliness-related mentions in TripAdvisor. Orlando Health helping out a Space Coast sea turtle that swallowed more than 20 fishing hooks and a fishing line. With Florida's news, I'm Gordon Bird.
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1: How have you been described in your past? Hey, this is Pastor Terry, and here's some grace for your journey. Well, if you were an athlete in high school, you were probably described by the position you played or maybe how good you were. If you were a band person, maybe were you the first chair guy or not. Maybe you were the guy who had all the fun. If you were in the band, you know there's some of those people for sure. But how you're described says something about what you do and who you are. Well, in Acts 17, Paul and Silas are preaching Jesus, and listen to how they're described. Now, they could not find all the people that were with them. So they dragged Jason and some of his brothers from their house to the authorities, saying this: "These men," talking about Paul and Silas now, "who have turned the world upside down, have come here also." Man, I want to be the person who's described by turning the world upside down for the sake of the gospel. Hey, enjoy that, pursue that, and you'll find unbelievable grace for your journey.

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WIYD, WPLK, Palatka Daily News. We are local.

Hi, this is Jessica Cruz from the City of Palatka Community Affairs Department, reminding you to come out and enjoy yourself with your family through city events and recreational programs. 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
1: An early morning crash on State Road 16 at the exit with Interstate 95 this morning in St. Johns County left a pedestrian dead. St. Johns County Fire Rescue reported the individual was struck by a semi-truck and killed at the site. St. Johns County Sheriff's Office deputies were called, with Florida Highway Patrol later taking over the investigation. The crash happened around 6:42 a.m. this morning. Eastbound lanes of State Road 16 between Outlet Mall Boulevard and Inman Road were closed due to the deadly crash. In Flagler County Monday, a 57-year-old man was killed in a head-on collision on State Road 100 near Water Oak Road in western Flagler. It happened just after 5 a.m. Monday morning, according to the Florida Highway Patrol. The 57-year-old was driving a pickup truck west on 100 when, for unknown reasons, he swerved into the eastbound lane. He collided with an eastbound semi hauling construction materials. That was driven by a 59-year-old man. The collision. The 57-year-old was pronounced dead at the scene. Driver of the semi suffered injuries to his hand, leg, and back. Both drivers were wearing seat belts, according to the FHP. The deceased was from DeLeon Springs, driver of the semi from Port St. Lucie. A second semi truck slightly east of the initial crash also was struck from the back. No injuries were reported. Concerts in the Plaza continues in St. Augustine. This Thursday night show presents the Ancient City Slickers. They'll be performing in the Plaza de la Constitución's gazebo beginning at 6 p.m. Concerts are free. Bring a chair or blanket to sit on and enjoy the music in the historic downtown. Picnic dinners are allowed, but alcoholic beverages are prohibited. The concert is from 6 to 8 p.m. In Palatka on Friday, it's the Summer Night Lights series with Rambler Kane on the stage at Luau Under the Lights at the Palatka Riverfront, with Rambler Kane performing at 5 p.m. That's followed by an evening of music, local vendors, food trucks, and tropical vibes in the Riverfront Park. Visit Palatka's putting on the production. They do remind people that no outside alcohol or coolers of alcohol are permitted. You can buy food, cold drinks, and alcoholic beverages from event vendors. When you're on the roadways this week, remember that the Southern Slowdown is underway. That's a five-state initiative that's designed to slow speeders down and reduce speed-related crashes. Operation Southern Slowdown is now in its ninth year and is a week-long traffic campaign involving partnerships with area agencies, including sheriff's offices, Florida Department of Transportation, and Florida Department of Highway Safety and Motor Vehicles, and the Florida Highway Patrol. A field technician with the East Flagler Mosquito Control District has found a stolen ATV that belongs to the Volusia Flagler Turtle Patrol. John Donlop was on regular patrol when he found the vehicle in a ravine in woods behind the building where the ATV has been stored in Marineland. The ATV was stored in a shed behind the building known as the Coastal Policy Center, which is owned by Atlanta developer Jim Jacoby. He allows nonprofits, including the Turtle Patrol, to use the facility. The building was vandalized on June 17th, and the ATV stolen, along with the iPad the patrol uses for gathering and transmitting data about turtle nests. Flagler County Sheriff's Office crime scene technicians looked over the ATV for evidence, and detectives are actively following up on leads to identify a suspect, according to a Flagler County Sheriff's Office spokesman. The ATV has been returned to the Turtle Patrol, still missing keys to the ATV and a laptop. The Turtle Patrol already has a new ATV after former county attorney Al Hadid donated $5,000 to help buy a new vehicle, and an anonymous donor pledged $10,000. This is Marsha Lane, your roving reporter.
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